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3: Dide alala.
2: Bẹni. 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Actually, family is in my life. Have my business and I'm doing well. It will be problem with traveling here because a lot of things no share. Let me come up with a spirit. There is a spiritual battle. The last one, see my share in which was ideas. Only at home on me, you know, like you say, I apply, she said, at home on me. I was wondering, little time, I love you, sir. You don't come in, I know you want to come on. Oh, your mother, who's a girl, I don't know. Oh, you don't come on. The next thing, come on, so for me, embassy, money, he love for my city, come in, Wally. Ah, when he came in, Wally. Ani mo mo ni embassy to the government tin ba so mo sile omo yen de sikere it was the maybe like 3 years old but tin ba so mo sile kin ko de ta ti mo lo kin mo se ma so ni le I have to go back home. She believe me Friday ni appointment day wa nigba to di Monday daddy oruko omo mi jade nigba ti fini ti expire. That was the last time to me applying. So Odunye, that was is it not 4 years ago? My dad is Isoro,
3: Jerusalem.
2: My dad apply. Osawo, Ogba, the document, one by did not know she would go process in Ashalo. Come on, I want to say, you feel flight, but I want to say, can you see one by?
3: Yeah, you feel no, no.
2: Yeah. So that is how I saw the couple. But see, to my team, to my shit, to my daddy. Oh, but to that kid, the daddy won't be. He's taking no shame. Me, daddy. Trouble daddy. Today they want to see open one. I pray. We want to. I want to see combine.
3: Okay.
2: I want to see a baja.
3: Okay.
2: Me a doru.
3: Okay.
2: Doru in bad. Okay. So, but what shall I want to say? Yeah. Something yet. What else is tomorrow? Be 3 days or something like that. So that the boy in the one so few give you join by the boy acting today. Another person law.
3: Okay.
2: Take him out by way of father. Today is the one be. Like one return the woman father. Apply for Canada visa. You come again. Happy birthday. So don't care. You shall know me. I apply for me. I'm going anywhere. I'm not going anywhere. What are you saying? You don't care about that. You don't care. You don't apply. Bere bere. I'm going to pay me at the moment. This is a man.
3: Let somebody shout hallelujah.
2: Thank you.
3: Hello, Ashley.
2: Yeah, to the glory of God.
5: No.
2: Like exam, me. Actually, nothing applies to so many places. Come as a player, go and bring your knack exam. I want to tell you, I want to do it in the place. Go back to me. No, what? Listen. You should be messaging me. I pass my knack exam.
3: Let somebody shout hallelujah.
2: Hallelujah.
3: I saw in Canada. Must be over.
0: So, where let down me?
1: Let down you.
0: Oh, go on to me when you travel.
1: Oh, what a man on the travel.
0: So, Paulua.
1: Oh, Lua.
0: Baguna Wale.
1: Baguna Wale.
0: In the name of Jesus.
1: Amen.
0: Me belly so where. 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
0: His name.
1: Lati ori oke.
0: From the mountain of glory.
1: To be waju
0: Coca Cola. Nobody Coca Cola.
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1: Ebu ase.
0: Yes, this month of tradition.
1: Ninu osu keje.
0: In this month of July.
1: Gbogbo eni to leti lati gbo.
0: I pray that have to hear me.
1: O ma sere. Ninu osu keje.
0: In this month of July.
1: O ma ni aye. Ninu osu keje.
0: In this month of July.
1: Ona re ma la. Ninu osu keje.
0: In this month of July.
1: Anu ma bo. Ninu osu keje.
0: In this month of July.
1: A ma gbe odide. Ninu osu keje.
0: In this month of July.
1: Ran lowo de ba. Ninu osu keje.
0: In this month of July.
1: Aye re fo.
0: Your head is fly.
1: Ninu osu keje.
0: In this month of July.
1: Ona re si.
0: Your head is open.
1: Ninu osu keje.
0: In this month of July.
1: Ikolo re pada. Gbogbo eyi to ngbo mi.
0: Why don't you hear me?
1: Ti igbeyawo ye mo mi.
0: Your marriage is making tears.
1: Ninu osu keje.
0: In this month of July.
1: O ma mu ayo. Ma jemu lo wi be. Gbogbo eyi ti se yin ni
0: so. You that are workers issues.
1: Lati osu die se yin.
0: For the past month now.
1: Bo se wonu osu keje.
0: I said that on month of July.
1: Se re do mi. Igbeyawo re do mi. Eyi ti won fi alaafia yin de.
0: You that they bind with your help.
1: There wa ninu isoro
0: e. That there is more problem of sickness.
1: Egba itu sile. Egba itu sile. Egba itu
0: sile.
1: Mi meni to ni ejo ni waju.
0: I don't know that has a case.
1: Iwe ejo iwaju e.
0: That case before you.
1: Afaya.
0: Hey.
1: Oh my God, afaya. Mo da Olare.
0: I justify you.
1: Nipa eje Jesus.
0: By the blood of Jesus.
1: Gbogbo ejo to ba wa ni waju
0: e. That case before you.
1: Iwo lo ma jare.
0: You can justify.
1: Gbogbo sta pe ni promise and
0: faith. Every promise and faith.
1: Disappointment.
0: Ejakule.
1: Failure at the edge of success.
0: Ejuna ni bebe asori.
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0: That is not possible.
1: Emi awon woli.
0: Speak of the promise.
1: Ko gbe ese le. 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
0: There is no way.
1: But mo gbo won Oluwa pe. Where there is no way. 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

0: Don't on the seventh.
1: Before on the seventh.
0: He begin God.
1: That top position.
0: Don't you imagine?
1: That's I just imagine it. Oh,
0: and maybe about Tori and Wayne and Nibet.
1: You have seen people there.
0: Oh, Carrero,
1: and your heart attack to it.
0: Oh, that toss
1: you. And you deserve it.
0: Sorry, qualification.
1: Because that's your qualification.
0: But.
1: Super.
0: One Joe Wobbe.
1: That is allowed you to enter there.
0: A long to la muela, one Joseph.
1: God, that brought Joseph the prisoner.
0: Told that. By a full laugh.
1: I just lost in the battle.
0: Oh, see what Sibel.
1: He is there.
0: Me people set.
1: Me people set.
0: Aroriaki.
1: That member of the donkey.
0: Father Joko.
1: He let us stand.
0: Me a friend of it.
1: In the palace.
0: I yah.
1: Me
0: swear.
1: Yes.
0: Salo sakwa se.
1: Who is this in the battle for you?
0: I hear the tip. I hear
1: the
0: sound. I send him a good alone.
1: I come with authority to
0: you. I do authority.
1: In the name of Jesus.
0: By the Lord, I will.
1: Just says the Lord.
0: I hear your fellow. Hey, elimi elila o, elila elile. Alone one,
1: God of the way,
0: Angelion,
1: Angels of the way,
0: Rana Yagaduala, Nino Sukeje, Esila. On a la fumilus to on a sifumilus to
1: the
0: Quanlamas, in the Quanromas,
1: in
0: the Quebecamas, Mark Passel, Mark
1: Passel,
0: on a mass, Yabarada Yagada, Yabarada,
1: for your fellow, whether you like it or
0: not, it be way, then lay what the best. I want my Midiani, one lock, one of me,
1: they want to get what
0: one while I read along.
1: They got hell,
0: most about
1: what is that? The
0: oh, for one love,
1: get that.
0: We got that.
1: When you got
0: that, by when we pay,
1: but I said,
0: oh, Lord, say, yeah,
1: I come here so early today.
0: It's only pay
1: anything.
0: That's
1: all.
0: I love
1: you,
0: Lord.
1: I love you,
0: Lord.
1: I love you, Lord.
0: I love
1: you, Lord.
0: I love you, Lord.
1: I love you,
0: Lord.
1: I
0: love
1: you, Lord. I love you,
0: Lord. I love
1: you, Lord. I love you, Lord. I
0: love
1: you, Lord. I love you, Lord.
0: I love you, Lord. I love
1: you, Lord. I
0: love you, Lord. I love
1: you, Lord. I
0: love you, Lord. I love you,
1: Lord. I love
0: you, Lord. I
1: love you,
0: Lord. I love
1: you,
0: Lord. I love
1: you, Lord. Prison.
0: And but see, I've ever no
1: offer.
0: You want the judge?
1: Can
0: you?
1: What is that?
0: Oh, don't let Sephora
1: say
0: any kind of
1: vessel.
0: Alone, you're the
1: son
0: of
1: God.
0: I want to draw the Lua.
1: Don't
0: talk bad. I want to
1: do that.
0: On your Lua,
1: what?
0: No one, no
1: one.
0: In a law, what?
1: Yes, sir.
0: We are doing it. We are
1: sweet.
0: No, you're the one.
1: You're
0: the one.
2: Oruko mi ni Lasisi Moyosore lati ilu Agbado Oja ni Lagos State. 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
2: ori yanu back to
1: back miracle
2: ti omo do ba le pada den to ni shop
1: la if someone is a servant can let
2: to one fi moto 18 million gbe omo
1: and she had 18 million worth
2: any arope lasan ni
1: sa that was written off
2: ti oluwa ba lo nfe sile ko
1: if the last they want to open door
2: ipare ka o
1: he can do it
2: ile ko ran lowo ni mo so la taro
1: I'm talking of the door of help
2: ojo ti ran lowo ba de
1: they help come
2: story man change
1: story changing
2: ko si biti any kind ma wa le
1: there's no way another person will be
2: bo,
1: today
2: bo wa la lo si akure
1: ostamin akure
2: mi o ma ilu to wa
1: I don't know where you are
2: ojo meje ni waju oluwa
1: 7 days in the lord
2: e meje ni na mani wo inu jordani
1: 7 times the man enter jordan
2: tere si gbe
1: and it's the president
2: e kan ladun ni pade yi
1: this is the one year program
2: it's a prayer congress
1: ipade adura ni
2: gbogbo ilu la won eyan tin bo la kure
1: maybe looks and
2: ten the state
1: is the hosted program
2: ka ki gbogbo awon eniyan wa ti won fi aye gba wa
1: all the people that gave us
2: charity tori bi ilu seri
1: sumo
2: gbogbo security department
1: but all the security is
2: ni won gba ipade patapata
1: they took this program as
2: well lati ori awon olopa
1: even the police
2: a ki baba wa cp
1: we salute our fellow
2: citizens odo awon dss
1: even not the dss
2: odo awon soja awon civil defense awon amoteku awon vigilante every security department
1: gbogbo awon election
2: ko nipade yen
1: they are storming the
2: school sai fi okan bale
1: so relax your mind
2: ti oro ba le tan adua na la ma gbo
1: we so
2: ni akoko ta wa yi
1: at this time we are
2: ori le de ni lo ran lowo
1: the nation is ahead
2: ran lowo woli
1: he help the
2: people o lo ja fe gbo wa soke
1: le that want to come and lift up
2: ni tori ti atawo mo re
1: for you and your children
2: gbogbo eni to nderu ba o
1: anyone frightening you
2: orun ba deru ba o oga oni ni the one
1: that's the one
2: kilo fellow
1: what do you want from me
2: so pe olorun iranlowo
1: god of hell
2: ni biti mi o focus
1: yeah I missed this place
2: ella ona ni ba
1: make way for me
2: ni o su yi ella ona
1: make way for me
2: ki eru o ba
1: me
2: olorun iranlowo
1: god of hell
2: mo fa iranlowo
1: I want your help
2: ki tan temi na yi pa
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1: I want to meet them
2: mo fe ba won
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1: 30 years.
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2: 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She
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1: 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She got it.
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2: There are two good things about
1: today. 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
2: It's a day of mercy.
1: Àti on the one.
2: And on the first.
1: That is very unique.
2: Ó yàtọ̀.
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1: 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Every on the first of the month.
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1: 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Nínú ministry.
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2: 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There are no people to share.
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0: Lord, God, you are in the name of the Father, the Son, the Holy Spirit, in the name of the Father, the Son, and the Holy Spirit. So, when Mokba will go,
1: say, I receive glory.
0: Oh, God, you want to
1: you glory and title in the month of July.
0: You favor me.
1: You favor me.
0: Amen.
1: Amen.
0: So that you need to do a new.
1: The best is that on your mercy. Push money to the mountain of glory.
0: At the office, you are
1: at open day one.
0: People went back, but
1: how does that mean today?
0: You want to say to me, you don't want to be at it. Oluwa wi pe
1: mo
0: pe to ba se
1: angel
0: hun yo gbo odide lo
1: si
0: o deri anugba o deri anugba o deri anugba
1: ani
0: kan wa lelo la be da le
1: ni how much sir
0: on to ma kan o lara
1: something that we touch
0: ko fi sile ko
1: is what you open the book my brother
0: F1 account number
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0: Mogbadua.
1: I pray.
0: Magbari Elosu.
1: Hey, man, I receive your testimony.
0: Lord, for that for us.
1: And it shall dwell with you.
0: Make sure for joy and well in you.
1: Make sure you're fasting today.
0: For him, pray for God when you
1: are alone. Pray for all the people that
0: are going to
1: body. As
0: when
1: you see,
0: suffer,
1: tell them,
0: I
1: will use my

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0: All right, so good morning. 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Apologies for starting a little bit behind schedule. My name is Olorun Toba Yusuf. We're here again to give you the latest stories across the dailies this morning. We'll be reading out the headlines for you, and later on we'll also break down the stories with the analysts in the studio. You also get to be a part of the conversation as well via the phone lines and our Facebook page. We're due for our first break, actually, but let me just quickly run you through the front page of the Punch newspaper this morning. Xenophobia, Nigerian embassy packed, 269 persons return as South Africa protests rise. Fear hungers, Nigerians take shelter in embassy and churches in South Africa. Returnees arrive Lagos. Federal government insists evacuation is ongoing amid anti-migrant protests across South Africa. Nigerians in South Africa, envoys push for diplomatic dialogue. Those are the riders to that lead story on the front page of the Punch today. Federal government to scrap GSS SSS structure, over 20 million dropout. A Borno abduction, parents list 36 missing children as youth protest. NDC uploads Obi Dixon as INEC restores portal access. Wabara BOT 6 INEC recognition for Turaki PDP. Discos earn 801 billion naira despite persistent blackouts. Marketers reject fuel pricing curbs, threaten shutdown. I never rubber stamped foreign loans, as Senate President says Saraki. Flood waters submerge homes, disrupt power supply in Lagos. And finally, 79,323 killed, 34,773 abducted in Nigeria in 6 years. That's according to a report on the Punch this morning. We'll take a short break. When we get back, we'll continue the conversation. Do stay with us. We'll be back in a moment.
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5: All right, welcome back. Break it down, People's Review, 94.9, 32 FM, your laughter station. Let's quickly begin the analysis of the stories now. We'll be taking the headlines and analyzing at the same time because our time is running out already. I have Mr. Femi Olukunle here with me in the studio. Mr. Femi, great to have you. Good morning, sir.
6: Thank you very much, Toba. Good morning to you. Good morning to our listeners, too.
5: All right, so remember, we're live on Facebook, 32 FM, 949 FM. Like, share, drop your comment on that platform. Now, the federal government, I'll start off with a punch. The federal government yesterday, they announced plans to abolish a policy that's been on for years. The policy separates junior secondary schools from senior secondary schools. And they are doing this after they revealed that 20 million pupils are dropping out before reaching senior secondary education. So that means that there's actually no gap between that transition from primary school to junior secondary school, but from that junior secondary school to senior secondary school, the transition is a bit difficult, leading to about 20 million people dropping out. So the Minister of Education, Dr. Tunji Alausa, said that the policy introduced to separate junior and secondary school education into distinct administrative structure had failed to achieve its objective and had worsened access to education across the country. According to him, the shortage of junior secondary schools resulted in severe overcrowding, while many senior secondary schools remained underutilized. This system was introduced in 1982 as part of the National Policy on Education. It was often referred to as the 6334, which was initially formulated in 1977. So he said that this proposal to scrap the policy will be presented at the next meeting of National Council on Education for approval. So it has not been approved yet. It's a proposal. It's going to be presented. They will debate it. But Mr. Femi, what do you make of this proposal from the minister? He says, I mean, it's leading to out-of-school children. It has failed. The transition is difficult from GSS to SSS.
6: Since the minister has voiced it out, I believe that it will be accepted, because hardly will they present anything. Will they present anything at that level? And somebody will say, no. I think they will rubber stamp it. But what worries me is this. Because I was a teacher. I taught at Comprehensive High School Ayetoro. In fact, I resigned my teaching appointment at Comprehensive High School Ayetoro. And when I got to that school, I met a core member who told me that school was his center of excellence. He said some of the equipment he saw in that school, he did not see them when he was in the university. And I remember that school was donated to Western Region by the United States of America. It was that school where it was at that school we had the first 334 system of education. So it was a system that they run in America that they planted in Nigeria here, and they gave American government donated heavy equipment, because I still met some of them. If you were into fashion designing, there were sewing machines. If you were into domestic, home economics, yeah. There were cooking gases, and so many things. If you went to auto mechanics, there were workshops in that school. And the teachers I met, they said I met the remnant, because some empire wreckers, some termites had stolen those equipment and they had wrecked that school. Now, it was from that school that Nigerian government copied this idea of 6334 system of education. Now,
7: I remember that at a secondary school where I taught in Abeokuta, there were workshops for this 334 system of education built by federal government. There were equipment imported from outside Nigeria for schools in Nigeria. That school in Abeokuta had its own share of it. Now, my question is that, why did that system fail? I never heard that machine roared in any of the laboratories built in secondary schools. Mm. Those machines were there and they were not utilized. Where are the machines now? Why did that system fail? For Minister Lausa that said that the program has failed, I can agree with him, because transition from outside into, from a, let's say, nursery primary school,
8: yes,
7: into junior secondary school is smooth. We have a dense population there. Mm. But transition from JS level to SS level is so slim, because many people drop out.
8: Yeah.
7: And we are wasting human human materials, yeah, that should build this nation.
5: So why do you think it failed, Mr. Femi? Why do you think that transition has not been as seamless as the one from primary to junior secondary?
7: Well, I think there is no enough education. There is no enough sensitization for the people. We just rushed at that 334 system of education. We wanted to create, just like the minister said, we wanted to create offices and positions for people. I remember that before the advent of a 634 system of education, there was stagnation in teaching.
8: Mm.
7: People, when I was teaching at the comprehensive, even at Abeokuta, anybody who was on level 9 was a VP, was a principal in the villages, but he was a VP in cities. But at a point, level 16 officers were teaching. They were just holding chalk. They never had any position, any duty post.
8: Yeah.
7: So it created stagnation in teaching. People were not happy, and then it was affecting productivity of teachers. But when they created this 334 system of education, there was mobility. People were becoming VPs, principals, and all of that. But we only had people who had duty posts, but there was no commensurate input to make that system come alive and for the nation to gain from its input into that system. So that system failed. It has failed now because Nigeria as a nation did not prepare properly for it. And aside from it, from this, people believe that there was no creation of technical schools. There was a time when I was in Abeokuta, there were technical colleges, and people went to those schools. They were well trained. People were trained as carpenters, as a bricklayers, and as a motor mechanics, and all the rest. But now they were phased out, and the problem of that is that everybody wants to go to polytechnics and universities.
8: Yes.
7: People who don't have business being in universities are there. People who don't have business being in polytechnics are there. And how do you, what do you say about somebody who spent 4 years or 5 years in the university and 1 year for national service, and after that going to fashion designing shop to go and learn fashion designing, going to learn how to make ear, and somebody who didn't go to university, who didn't go to polytechnic, will be your teacher teaching you. So we have lost our compass in this country as far as education is concerned. And that is why the minister is raising the alarm that no, everything has crumbled. We have to re-engineer the entire thing.
5: All right, let's we can leave that one. Let's go to what has been happening in South Africa. There have been pockets of violence and tension recorded in South Africa yesterday as Nigerian government continued to repatriate another 271 Nigerians back to the country in South Africa. In March, they held anti-immigrant protests. They were held nationwide, and they gave a deadline by Tuesday, that was yesterday, that all immigrants should leave their country. So the evacuation had started before now. I think yesterday was the third batch of Nigerians coming back home. And they report that the Nigerian government is also going to seek compensation from South Africa, because some of these Nigerians are abandoning their property, they're abandoning their business, they're abandoning the jobs that they've worked on for years just to come home because of their safety and because of the life-threatening situation they are facing in there. And this is a question I've always asked, that what is it about Nigerians that South Africans don't like? Is it that they've forgotten history, the role Nigeria played in the fight against apartheid, in helping them, in the fight against, you know, colonial rule, especially in the Southern Africa as well, you know, or is it just the perception that a few Nigerians have engaged in some illegal acts in the country and they are painting the whole country with a one brush? And what do you make of that quest for compensation by the federal government of Nigeria?
7: I think there are three windows to this occurrence.
5: Yeah.
7: In the first instance, I compare what is happening in South Africa to what happened to Israelites when they were in Egypt. You see, it was Joseph, their brother, that took them to Egypt.
5: Yeah.
7: They invited them to come to settle in Egypt, and they became so many. The population became so huge, and they were contributing to the economy of Egypt until Joseph died and the Pharaoh that was in power then also died, and there was a Pharaoh who never knew Joseph, who never knew what Israelis did, who didn't recognize it, to acknowledge it, and then he turned them into slaves. That exactly is what is happening to Nigerians now. The Nigerians that are now other Africans, particularly, especially Nigerians in South Africa.
5: Yeah, yeah.
7: Now, you see, I compare South Africans to the Egyptians who did not know the input of Israelites in Egypt when Joseph was alive, who saved them from being from death, mass death, because of a famine. Now, when Nigeria was saving South Africa from a apartheid regime, these ones that are now fighting, they were probably toddlers, or they were not born at
5: some
7: all.
5: Some of them
7: were
5: not even alive.
7: They were not born at all.
5: Yeah.
7: So they will not, even if you tell them, they will say that is history. We don't care. And that is number one. Number two, what we read about them is that they are pathetically lazy. They are lazy, and I compare their laziness to the laziness I read about the Germans some time ago. When I saw some Germans on international television complaining that Africans were taking their menial jobs and their
5: immigrants are taking all the jobs,
7: they were riding a BMW that they that were citizens of the country could not ride BMW. You know, BMW is a native of
5: Germany. Yes.
7: So they were complaining that those who were doing menial jobs were riding BMW. The citizens could not ride. The same thing is happening in South Africa. Nigerians that will sell Akara, that will sell Ukirika, that will sell all these things, they could not do all those. And these things, through those things, Nigerians were helping their economy. Not Nigerians alone, other immigrants were helping their economy. And then, of course, they are complaining that their ladies are falling for our men, that they have snatched their girls.
5: Yeah.
7: And their girls are saying that you people are lazy, all you know is to drink.
5: And Mr. Femi, just on that subject, a lighter note, to be fair, it's not just South Africans that are complaining. I remember watching a video of the Kenyan president, William Ruto. He was saying that, what is it about Nigerian men? You know, he was talking at, I think, at a wedding reception. So most African countries complain about Nigerian men, you know. Because Nigeria sometimes...
7: Talk about Nigeria is a great nation.
5: You see a Japanese Nigeria, you see a Filipino Nigeria, you ask yourself, where don't you find Nigerian men?
7: Nigeria is a great nation. Other nations should even protest to God that why is Nigeria so blessed? The problem we have is leadership. Honestly, our people shouldn't be going out scavenging all over the place. We are a great nation. We have everything that we need to give us comfort. But we have people who mismanage the whole thing. So everybody, every nation will envy us. You see, even when we play football, I remember this this ongoing World Cup.
5: Yes.
7: Somebody, I can't remember that white boy, he's a footballer. Mm. He said, "I miss Nigerians. I miss Nigerians." So everybody loves Nigerians. And if other nations' girls love Nigerians, I expect their boys, their men, to be jealous. So it's that kind of jealousy that the South African men are advertising.
5: Yeah.
7: Now, the problem now is Nigerians are leaving South Africa.
5: Yes.
7: They are leaving their cars.
5: Their property.
7: They are leaving everything. Their homes that they are built there. They are leaving their businesses. South Africa must pay for this.
5: Mm.
7: Because Those people cannot just go and come back home empty-handed. They must pay.
5: And speaking of South Africa paying, Mr. Femi, I mean, what is the best approach to this? Because I think it was Senator Shiomole was saying that you know, we should reciprocate, that some of the South African businesses here, I almost mentioned the name actually, the telecom company, cable TV.
7: Yeah, they're about 12 or 13 or 15.
5: Cable TV. I think there's also
7: banking,
5: one in the hospitality industry, banking as well, that there's a way we can reciprocate and, you know, sanction or nationalize some of this. Is that a good option?
7: I remember that the Minister of Foreign Affairs has said it.
5: Yes.
7: She said it, that they might probably do, Nigeria might probably do that.
5: Mm.
7: But before doing that, I want Nigeria to have an interface with them first. If they are willing to pay our people, then probably we may not do that, because if we except we naturalize the program, their businesses, if we tell them to go, if to fold up, Nigerians will suffer for it, because the Nigerians are working in those places too. But it is most unfortunate. Let Nigerian government take care of our homeland, so that our people just don't go away, go and do to be doing many jobs in those countries and to be insulted.
5: All right, so let's take another break. When we get back, we'll continue the conversation on Break It Down Papers Review. Remember, we're live on Facebook, 32FM 949 FM. Don't go away.
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9: Attention, kids! 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
13: 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Quickly, let's leave the South Africa story and go to other stories this morning. This one is from the Daily Post. It says, I suffered a Senate president challenging Buhari over loans. Now, the former Senate president, Bukola Saraki, said that he challenged executive on loans while he was in office. He noted that he got a political pushback because the system was not designed to support proper scrutiny. He was the Senate president, if you recall, between 2015 and 2019 under the administration of late President Muhammadu Buhari. He said that he championed fiscal accountability and reform during his tenure as head of the National Assembly. But there were pushbacks and there were pressure. There were also other issues that he faced as Senate president at that time, saying that that system of checks and balances between executive and legislative arm of government is not designed to ensure proper scrutiny. Mr. Lukule.
14: From my personal opinion, I think the best National Assembly that Nigeria has had since 1999 was that of Saraki. Because Saraki's assembly really did the needful. He did not allow reckless borrowing from the executive arm of a government. If you compare what happened after Saraki, when Ahmed Lawan became the Senate president, you saw how recklessness became the order of the day. They were borrowing money, and Ahmed Lawan's time is a child's play compared to this Akpabio's time. I remember Lawan said that anything Buhari brought to the floor of the Senate would be approved because it was good for Nigeria. Despite the fact that they were to check and ensure that they did the needful, they scrutinized, but they never did it. But he allowed Buhari to borrow, and we had heavy debt burden then. But that is a child's play compared to what we are having now. The one that is in the saddle now, Akpabio, just like Lawan, anything brought by Bola Tinubu.
13: But sorry to come in here. I mean, how do we measure the success of a legislative arm of government? Is it based on the kind of rank? Because I know that as much as Saraki stood his ground at the time regarding borrowing, there was also a sort of tit-for-tat relationship during Buhari's administration as well, because there were several bills that Buhari withheld his assent to at that time. So there were those who argued that we could not really, you know, have a headway in terms of synergy between executive arm and legislative arm. So how do we judge that success? Is it based on the rank call? Because at the end of the day, every president wants a seamless relationship with, because for you to implement your policies and programs, you need the support of the National Assembly.
14: When there is an agreement between the cat and the mouse, the owner of that house is in trouble. We don't pray that there should be I rub your back, you rub my back, between the executive and the legislative arm. Otherwise, the people suffer. Now, you know, there is a provision in the constitution. If the executive fails to assent to a bill that has been scrupulously taken care of by the house, the house can veto it.
15: Yes.
14: So if they didn't veto it, it's their problem. It was their problem then. But as long as it was for the benefits of the people. Because the time of Buhari, everybody did whatever they liked. Buhari was just the president. He was not in power. He was in power, but he was not in government. His boys were doing whatever they liked. And the people suffered for it. Look at what is happening now too. Borrowing, and you can hardly see what they are borrowing for. So it is, I mean, there should not be comradeship between the executive arm and the legislative arm. Yes, they should respect one another. The people in the assembly should respect the people in the executive arm. There should be that respect, and there should be that demarcation according to how constitution has spelt it. Separation of power should exist clearly, but it has been collapsed now. And President Tinubu will go to the National Assembly, and the Assembly people will be saying, your mandate, we shall stand. Where lies their power as the legislative arm of government? So that means they are in the pockets of the executive arm. And when that happens, the people suffer. Because the oversight function that is expected of the Assembly people, they will not be able to do it. Because they will say they are party men. They are not party men. They are people representing the generality of Nigerians. But they have lost their power.
13: Shouldn't we be looking at a way of balancing it? Because as I mentioned, during Buhari's time too, there were series of bills that hit a loophole. Bills that could have also bettered the lot of Nigerians, improved our institution, that he withheld his assent because of the rancor between, you know, both parties at the time.
14: It was because the Assembly people were seeing themselves as party men. If Buhari failed to assent the bills, they could veto it. And if he didn't release money for it, they could threaten him with an impeachment. But they didn't do, they had power.
13: Impeachment of a Nigerian president is a very tedious process.
14: I'm sure they could do it.
13: Yes.
14: But because they saw themselves as belonging to the same party, and they turned it into family affair. So they didn't do the needful. They didn't serve Nigerians that sent them to the
13: And doesn't that also reflect the actual reason behind the rejection of some of those policies from Buhari? Was it actually because they were fighting for the people or because of Saraki himself? Remember, The story behind his emergence as Senate President, the things that happened within the APC at the time, the internal dynamics of the party. So can we say that he was standing his ground because he was fighting for the people, or it had the undertone of his own political ambition and resentment towards that framework of the party at that time?
14: If we looked at what Saraki did then, and we discovered that the disagreement between him and Tinubu, and Buhari was because he was having the interest of Nigerians at heart. I don't care whatever interpretation anybody gave it. Honestly, okay, look at what the matter about 210 trillion allegedly misplaced by the NNPC. Now, when they were discussing it, Oshamale was saying, whether dead or alive, this man must come because we have invited him several times. He didn't come. And that is Kyari, former boss of NNPC. And he didn't come. And he was outside, he's outside Nigeria now. He sent somebody there, and they were telling him that, look, you are not in power any longer. You cannot be sending somebody to represent you. Come and tell us where 210 trillion is. And he didn't come. And Oshamale said, whether dead or alive, he must come. And they rubber stamped it. They allowed it. When they got to the floor of the house, they threw it away. Because some people have interest. Because some people have patronized NNPCL, some in one way or the other, and they are in the National Assembly, Assembly there. So are they fighting for Nigeria, Nigerian people? Is it in the interest of Nigerians that they threw away talks about 210 trillion? An amount of money that could wreck a nation. So I don't know why God has blessed us this way. Because for 210 trillion to be missing in an economy, that nation should go under. And we are still living.
13: All right, let's take this one again from the punch. Remember, there was a statement from the Minister of State for Petroleum Resources Oil. That's Senator Heineken Lokwobere. He warned on Monday that the government would not tolerate anyone profiteering and other practices that exploit fuel consumers, saying that although the era of government fixing prices was over due to deregulation of the oil sector, but that should not mean that regulators should abdicate their responsibility to protect consumers. That was what he said on Monday. But the marketers are kicking now, saying that filling stations will stop selling petrol should the federal government try to enforce price control. They say what we're having now is a fully deregulated market, and any attempt to enforce price control will lead to marketers laying down their tools. So this is stemming from the fact that people are saying, look, the prices of crude oil internationally has dropped, so therefore there should be a reduction in the price of petrol at the pump. So because we are not seeing that reflection, because before the US-Iran war, where fuel was around 800 naira, when that war escalated, went to about 1.3, now things have sort of de-escalated, prices have dropped, but we are not seeing that price reduce at the pump. So the federal government is saying we will ensure we do sanctions against those who are exploiting Nigerians, who are profiteering. Marketers are saying, this market is deregulated, you have no right to enforce price control.
14: Look, Lokwobere has no business preaching. He's not a pastor. He's not an imam. Nigerians want him to act. He's not going to be the first person to tell these marketers to give us the real price, the real price of petrol. Because what we have now is fake. It is for their own interest. It's not in the interest of Nigeria, and it's not in tandem with what is happening in the international community.
13: Yeah.
14: Now, and they are now threatening government. I have never seen where somebody fights government and wins. I have never seen it. So these people are bold enough to look at government frontally. There is something.
13: But can we blame them, Mr. Femi? Because what the government told us now is that the market is fully deregulated. It's now going to be determined by forces of demand as well. Although, going by that argument, prices supposed to have fallen, at the pump.
14: Government is feeling the heat because people are complaining. And they are attacking government, that this government is weak. And government cannot allow it to be taking bullets on behalf of the marketers. And naturally, it is natural that if something happens in the international market, oil international market, every economy must react to it. Nigerian economy must react to it. But they are not reacting. When it was high, it reacted to the high price.
13: Yes.
14: When it fell, they refused to react.
13: Yeah.
14: So government is taking bullets on behalf of those marketers. And government says, no, I cannot be taking bullets on your behalf. Also, election is coming. Nigerians are complaining.
15: So government says, you people do the needful, and they are telling government, if you tell us to do the needful, we will down tools. Let them turn down tools. Government will fashion out a way to cushion that. So, I mean, there is indiscipline in this country. If those people, those marketers, if they were in government, they will be worse than the government that is in power now that we are complaining about.
13: Right, let's open the phone lines now. 0906-2000-949, 0705-5000-949, 0809-7000-949. Those are the numbers to call to be a part of the conversation. Facebook 32FM 949 for you. Hello, good morning.
16: Good morning.
13: Good morning, sir. Good morning, sir.
16: Yeah, my name is Sam Brown.
13: Welcome, sir.
16: Good morning. Good morning, Elder. Thank you very much this morning, Elder. You nailed the thing on the head again. And when you talk about the education system, and I'm fully supporting you, because the truth is, any changes or reform in our education system that will not reflect technical education, apprenticeship system as is done in the United Kingdom, you know, will not serve us any purpose. Because the idea of the 633 system is that when you get to junior secondary school, before you cross into senior secondary school, we would have sorted out whether you are going to technical institution or apprenticeship, or you are going to I don't know why everything is lumped together. I don't think that is the idea. Because in the United Kingdom, the expert you have, the expert that comes here, they went through apprenticeship system. Not many people go attend university in the United Kingdom. I just came back from the UK. I studied, I learned, I asked people. I saw the way the thing is done. And here we're just talking about certificate. It is certificate we are talking about. That is, you know, so if an outside is doing something, that's fine. But let it reflect the current situation that will serve us. Thank you very much.
13: All right, thank you, sir. Good morning. Right, 0906-2000-949, 0809-7000-949, 0906-2000-949, Facebook, 32FM, 949, Fenye. Drop your comment, like, and share the video. Let me go to Facebook now and read some of the comments we have on that platform. That's 32FM, 949, Fenye. Okay, on Facebook, this one is from General Barton. It says, if fuel price is dropping, those with old stocks will continue to be rigid, while we patronize those with new stock. There should be a cordial relationship between the executive and legislative arm of government for the progress of the country and Nigerians. What we see is purely personal gains between executive and the legislators, because most of them are profiteering from the system. It says, it's unfortunate that Nigerians were passing through this in South Africa. It is a signal that when you're in a foreign land, do not despise your country and always have alternative plans. Are they sending illegal immigrants away, or all Nigerians in South Africa? Let us fix our country, because other countries are watching the outcome of South Africa. Fawale Femi says, good morning, Laughter House. Those that are sending away Nigerians have very little blame, but I place much of the blame on the doorstep of our insincere leaders in position. For God's sake, what are Nigerians even doing in South Africa? It is our leaders are pushing us and making us to serve a slave in an alien land, and even serve those inferior to us in every stand. I'm crying within myself as I write my message. Nigerians are honorable anywhere, anytime. Good morning. Thank you. This one says, Nigerian government has always had good proposal, but implementation is always the problem, because Nigerians that will implement the policies are self-centered. Oluwaseun Ruth says, good morning. It's heartbreaking to keep hearing about people being kidnapped and killed across the country. If this continues without real action, it shows the government is failing to protect its citizens. Nigerians are tired of this insecurity. It's time for action, not empty promises. Come 2027, Nigerians must make their votes count. Sulaiman Sheriff says, nobody has a monopoly of wisdom and nobody has a monopoly of violence. My thought is the federal government should consider imposing sanctions on South African interests in Nigeria, including taxing companies or taking over companies such as the telecom company, the cable TV operating in Nigeria. This one says, it is not a must to live in Lagos, seek elsewhere and make a decent living. Governors should allow the local government to function effectively. Canals are blocked due to improper waste disposal. Is that PBAT again? Governors must wake up to their responsibility. I guess he's making reference to that flood in Lagos. Yes, I mean, he says local government should wake up to their responsibility. You cannot keep blaming the president for what is happening. But Lagos has always had this problem. In fact, not just Lagos. There are many states have this problem because every year, as we approach rainy season, you see this, flood alert that is issued. They say some places are high risk areas, some places are low risk. You know, trying to warn the state government ahead. But year in, year out, is the same story.
15: So, but last year, I saw a river, heavy, big river in Lekki. People could not move to their houses. They were moving in canoe. They were paddling canoe to get to their houses. That shows you that Lagos is below sea level, seriously. And water, no matter whatever you do to water, if you send water away,
13: it will find this level.
15: We find this level. I remember when I was a reporter in Lagos during Abukadir Adisa.
13: That's military
15: federal commissioner.
13: Please show that thought, Mr. Femi. Hello, good morning.
17: Good morning. This is okay.
13: Welcome.
17: So, actually, the purpose of the 6334 was defeated because both the parents and even the people that are supposed to implement it did not. I will explain this, sir. The essence of the 633 was actually 3 years you move into the technical side of it. Even today, sir, everybody wants to go to school, but many people don't even know that MBT results can actually get them into the Investor Polytechnic. So this discouraged them. At the end of the day, the purpose was, if you were not really set to move on, you can go to the technical side. Now we ask, the technical schools, how are they really working? They were all abandoned because we believe people that go there don't turn out to be good set of things. I think that's where I'm in total support of what the minister is saying. Probably let's leave this, but we should not throw away technical side of education. Like somebody just said, that is what builds most of the developed nations. I think we should go there more. Good morning. This is okay.
13: All right. Thank you. Good morning. Yes, you were making a point, Mr. Lokunle, about your experience
15: when
13: in Lagos.
15: When I was a reporter in Lagos.
13: Yes.
15: That was when Abukadir
13: Adisa. Let's see if you can sneak this one in. Okay. Sorry. Hello.
18: Hello. Hello. Good morning.
13: Good morning. Welcome. Yeah.
18: GC, I agree with the brilliant analyst. Quickly, regarding our attitude toward dumping refugees anywhere in the state, it is too alarming. You know, despite the warnings and all that, still we are not helping the situation at all. Thank God that Oyo State government partners with Urban Flood Management Project, IUFMP, that dredging our rivers from time to time. Oyo State would have been a worst state, one of the worst states in Nigeria, if not because of the state government take proactive measures. Lagos State as well, they always chase away waters, which is not supposed to be because they wanted to build on island. They wanted their house to be on a certain position. And Lagos State government do not regulate such. And it is an injury to some other area. Once you dump refuse here now, it will go and disturb the people in another area. I call them criminal. That's my solution. Good morning.
13: All right. Thank you. Good morning. Okay, Mr. Lokunle, you can drop your thoughts.
15: You know,
13: now.
15: We had a call Banana Island today.
13: Yeah.
15: They siphoned sand from the lagoon to the edge of the lagoon to create land. And that was how they got the land they built on, which they call Banana Island today, during the time of Adisa. And I know that one day water will come back to claim its property from the people. You see, you cannot just toy with water. Water is very, very powerful. Now, according to the last caller, if you travel from Okeado to Dubai, you will see the gutters blocked by people.
13: Yes.
15: After rain, you will see heavy deaths on the road.
13: Even this one in Lagos. Sorry, Mr. Lokunle. I still saw videos of people as the water was going, submerging vehicles and all. Some people were still dumping their refuse inside.
15: Refuse. Yeah. And then we blame everything on government. Anyway, I am going to blame government this morning because government should have sent some people to jail. And I have said it time and again, there is a way that Oyo State government can checkmate people. Let the Commissioner for Environment, the Special Advisor on Environment, the directors, the permanent secretary, let all of them put on their thinking caps.
13: Right.
15: And think about how to
13: Our final caller. Hello.
19: Thank you, Toba. This is Benga Mario calling from Apata.
20: Welcome.
19: God will bless and honor you in Jesus' name, sir.
21: Thank you, sir.
19: Now, the point is this. I think we...

0: Does the government have to roll out some security agencies that will be looking at those who are throwing refuse in our waterways? I was driving to work 3 days ago and I saw a woman. It was raining. I'm bringing out our dirty things to throw in the water. And I stopped, wind down my glasses and told her, Mama, I'm not that even come and see the cause she was raining on me. I said, what is your own? You can see. So, but if I were to be an official, of course I would have arrested her. So let there be a kind of information that will go out that nobody should throw dirt into the water. Thank you, that Lukule, God bless you.
1: All right, thank you so much. Thank you. Thank you so much, Mr. Femi Olukunle, for doing this with us this morning. Thank you so much, sir.
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1: dear listener, for joining us. 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Don't go away. And Simba will be here in a couple of minutes on the Smart Kids Show. Enjoy the rest of your Wednesday morning. My name is Olorunsọ Yusuf. Bye for now.

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9: 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I love

0: The first day in the seventh month. 7, they say, stands for perfection. Good morning, boys and girls. How are you doing today? Hope you slept well and the bugs did not bite. Auntie Sumwa is here again today, of course. I'm excited and I hope that you are ready to learn on the show. Let's listen to the instructions of the Smart Kids Show together. When we get back, we'll open the phone lines so you can call in to answer questions today. Stay tuned. We'll be back.
1: Stand up, let me hear you cheer. We just finished the 12 months of the year.
0: These are the rules on the Smart Kids Show. 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Or turn down the volume on your radio set. No side comments because it leads to disqualification. No distractions. No whispers. No telling of answers. You have 60 seconds to answer your questions. You can say next if you do not know the answers to the questions, but you are permitted to say next twice. You must be between the ages of 5 and 11 to participate. Answer 5 questions correctly and win a minimum of 5,000 naira.
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0: afraid to speak. 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But then one day I learned a word to say, we ain't the nose.
1: The biggest word you ever heard, and this is how it.
2: All right, welcome back. Happy New Month to you if you're listening to us this morning. Wherever it is that you're listening, Happy New Month. Today is the first day in the month of July, and I hope that this month brings a lot of goodies our way. Now, quickly, before we start the show, if today is your birthday,

0: of you. Happy birthday to you. And today is also Tiwa's birthday. Tiwa Tope, happy birthday to you. The entire Smart Kids is saying, I'm wishing you a happy, happy birthday. All right, so the magical numbers for you to punch on your phones this morning, 0705-5000-949. Hello, good morning.
1: Hello, good morning, ma'am.
0: Good morning. Your name, your age, and the name of your school.
1: My name is Abliza Ladeji. I am 11 years old. You know, I'm calling from Joya.
0: Okay, good morning and welcome to the Smart Kids Show. Now, it's not your first time, so let's answer our questions this morning.
1: Yes, ma'am.
0: Okay. All right. I hope you can hear me because there's a lot of distraction at the back. Now, I'm going to be asking you, we're going to make a twist. Now, first question. I speak without a mouth and I hear without ears. I have no body, but I come alive with the wind. What am I?
1: Echo.
0: A what?
1: Echo.
0: That is correct. Now, please spell. Your word is entrepreneur. Entrepreneur.
1: E-N.
0: T-R-E. Mm-hmm.
1: T-R-E.
0: Yes.
1: N-E-U-R.
0: That is correct. Now we move to the next question. Are you ready?
1: Yes, ma'am.
0: Okay, please tell me the capital city of Australia. The capital city of Australia.
1: Next.
0: I don't like that, though. You didn't even give me any vibe. Try now. Okay, let's move to the next question. It's a mass question. Are you ready?
1: Yes, ma'am.
0: Now, if a dozen of egg costs 2,400, how much does one egg cost? If a dozen of egg costs 2,400 naira, how much does a dozen, how much does an egg cost? All right, Dad. 200 naira. That is correct, but unfortunately, you did not get all five. Thank you very much. 0705-5000-949-0809-7000-949. You can also call 0906-2000-949. If a dozen eggs cost 2,400, I wish mommies and daddies would be like, I wish egg can actually come back to 2,400. Okay. Hello, good morning. Hello.
2: Hello, good morning.
0: Good morning. Your name, your age, and the area you are calling from.
2: I'm Fola Jai from Abeokuta.
0: Oh, hi, Fola
2: Jai. I'm 11 years old.
0: Okay, good morning, Fola
2: Jai. I'm 35.
0: Primary 5. Okay, welcome. You are getting ready to go to secondary school. Fola Jai, and this is Nancy's sister, right?
2: What?
0: Is this Nancy's sister?
2: Yes.
0: Good. All right, then. Your uncle came, was it yesterday or day before yesterday? I'm not too sure. All right. So quickly, let's answer our questions, okay?
2: Ma?
0: Let us answer our

0: speed. How far will it travel in 2.5 hours?
1: 150 kilometers.
0: Thank you very much. Now, please spell backwards, okay? And your word is accommodate. Backwards.
1: E.
0: Yes.
1: A.
0: Mm-hmm.
1: B. O. N. M.
0: Yes.
1: O.
0: Mm-hmm.
1: C-C-A.
0: That is correct. We move to the next question. Are you there?
1: Yes, ma'am.
0: Now, which language has the most native speakers in the world? Which language has the most native speakers in the world? Which language has the most native speakers in the world?
1: English.
0: No, you're not far from, you're far from the truth, but that's not the correct answer. Let's move to the next question. What is 11 times 11? You should get this one right.
1: 121.
0: That is correct. Which ocean lies between Africa and Australia? Which ocean lies between Africa and Australia?
1: Pacific.
0: No, the Indian Ocean. Thank you very much, Nancy. 0705-5000-949-0809-7000-949. Let's go on a quick break. When we get back, we'll pick more calls on the Smart Kids Show.

0: was afraid to speak. Well, I was just a lad. My father gave me nails that week and told me I was bad. But then one day I learned a word to say. We ain't the nose. The biggest
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8: Cause I was afraid to speak when I was just a lad.

0: traveled all around the world.
1: Yes, have you traveled around the world? If I ask you how many countries have you been to, would you be able to mention? Hello, good morning.
2: Hello, good morning, ma'am.
1: Good morning, my darling. How are you doing today?
2: Fine, ma'am.
1: My name is Auntie Sumba. What is your name?
2: My name is Oyeda Vincent. I'm 11 years old. The name of my school is Smart System School.
1: Good morning, Vincent. How are you doing today? So I asked a question earlier. How many countries have you visited?
2: One.
1: Which country is that? Nigeria?
2: Yes, ma'am.
1: Ah, you can't say you visited Nigeria now. You are a Nigerian. You were born here. All right, not to worry. You have got a whole long... You have a long time. You have the whole world in front of you, so you might still be visiting. But if you had the chance to visit a country right now, which country would you like to visit?
2: UK.
1: UK. Why?
2: Nothing.
1: You have to have a reason, but then think about it. It might just happen. All right, Vincent, let's answer our questions this morning. Vincent, I know you're a very brilliant boy. So I'm going to ask you 5 maths questions back to back, and you must give me the answers straight away. If you take a pause, you are disqualified. Are you ready?
2: Yes, ma'am.
1: First question, what is 75 times 16? Give me the answer straight up. You are taking long. We're moving to the next question. 1,000 minus 487. Ooh. You are taking time. Let's go.
2: 927.
1: Okay, now 144 divided by 12.
2: 12.
1: That is 19 times 19 will give you what? You are taking pauses. Thank you very much, Vincent. So if you are 11 year old and you call in on the show, you are the seniors on the Smart Kids show, I'm going to be giving you those kind of questions. No long pauses. You give me the answer straight away. It could be in spellings, it could be in mental maths. Hello, good morning.
3: Hello, good morning, ma.
1: Good morning. What's your name, your age, and where are you calling from?
3: My name is Nancy.
1: Your name is what?
3: Nancy.
1: Nancy, all the way from Abeokuta. How are you doing today, my darling?
3: Yes, ma. Thank you, ma, for the gift.
1: Have you seen the gift? Has your uncle come to Abeokuta? Because he just came like...
3: No, but he has sent the gift.
1: Oh, you love it, right? You love it. So we're left to credit. I think it's you, now, Nancy. Yes, we're here to credit your account, but I'm sure it will be done today. Okay.
3: Okay, ma.
1: All right, darling. Have a beautiful day at school, okay? Stay safe. 0705-5000-949, 0809-7000-949. Hello, good morning. Good morning. Good morning to you. Even though I'm finding it hard to hear your voice, how are you doing today? Okay, 0705-5000-949, 0809-7000-949. Those are the numbers to call. You can also call 0906-2000-949. Hello, good morning.
4: Good morning.
1: Good morning. What's your name, your age, and where you're calling from?
4: My name is Mohammed Osman. I am 8 years old. I am calling from UI.
1: Good morning, Mohammed Osman. How are you doing today?
4: I'm fine.
1: Okay, now, are you ready to answer your questions?
4: Yes, ma'am.
1: Okay, and yes, is this your first time? No, it's not your first time.
4: Yes, ma'am.
1: Okay, all right, so let's spell. Do you like to spell?
4: Yes, ma'am.
1: Okay, so we're going to do that. You're going to spell 5 words for me back to back. No long pauses, okay?
4: Yes, ma'am.
1: The first word to spell this morning is adventure. Spell the word adventure.
4: E-R-U-T-E-N-E.
1: Yes, I'm with you.
4: E-G-V-A.
1: Correct. Now, please, backwards. Spell the word friendship. Friendship.
4: P-I-A-H-S.
1: Yes.
4: B.
1: Yes.
4: P-I-A-R-S.
1: No, you missed it. Okay, different, backwards. Different. Yes.
4: S-S-I-G.
1: Correct. And finally, on the show this morning, please spell backwards. Important. Important.
3: DNA
1: key. Yes. Let's go. Oh, yes, yes. No quarter. I didn't mean you were close now. You were close. You were close. I think we should do more of this. Okay, so I feel like you are relaxed because you know once the buzzer goes off. No, so I want to put you on your toes. So when you call, I'll give you 5 questions back to back. Hello, good morning.
5: Hello, good morning, ma.
1: Okay, good morning. My name is Auntie Sumbo. Hello? Hello?
6: My name is Omoshebi Peace.
1: Okay, good morning, Omoshebi Peace. How are you doing today?
6: I am calling from John.
1: Ojo, how old is Peace?
6: 6 years old.
1: Okay, good morning and welcome to the Smart Kids Show. Now, are you ready to answer your questions?
6: Yes.
1: We are going to be doing science. 5 questions from science subject. Are you ready?
6: Yes, ma'am.
1: Okay, now first question, Peace. What is the closest star to Earth? The closest star to planet Earth is... The closest star to planet Earth is...
6: Next.
1: Mention 3 non-living things. Mention 3 non-living things. Okay. Almost Shebi Peace. I don't think you're ready for Auntie Sumba this morning. No long pauses, remember. 07055009. No, 3 non-living things. Table, chair, pencil, ruler, bag, plates. Those are non-living things. Okay, so what are non-living things? What are living things? Non-living things are things that don't have life. Things that cannot breathe. Things that cannot reproduce. Okay? And living things are things that have breath, things that are alive, things that can reproduce. Okay? Examples of non-living and living things. Hello, good morning.
7: Hello.
1: Hello, good morning. Good morning. My name is Auntie Sumbo. What is your name?
7: Dr. Khadijat.
1: Good morning, Khadijat.
7: My name is Dr. Khadijat.
1: Good morning, Khadijat. How are you doing?
7: Well, thank you, ma.
1: Okay, now are you ready to answer your questions?
7: Yes, ma'am.
1: Okay, now is this your first time of calling Khadijat?
7: Yes.
1: This is your first time?
7: Yes, ma'am.
1: Okay, welcome to the program. So now I'm going to ask you 5 questions back to back, okay?
7: Yes, ma'am.
1: Okay, and you give me your answers. No long pauses. Are you ready?
7: Yes, ma'am.
1: First question, what is the capital city of Nigeria? Let's go.
7: Abuja.
1: Okay, which country is hosting the 2026 FIFA World Cup? Which country is hosting the...
7: Portugal.
1: No, that's not correct. Now, how many countries are participating in the...
7: Argentina.
1: Okay, now we've moved to the next question now. No, you're guessing. Now, what is the name of Nigeria's national football team? Male national football team.
7: Ogbe.
1: Huh? What did you say?
7: Ogbe, ma.
1: What is the name of the Nigerian national male football team? Nigerian national male football team. Oh, no. Okay. Now, which continent is Nigeria located? Which continent is Nigeria located?
7: Africa.
1: Africa. Correct. Now, finally on the show, which river meets the River Benue at Lokoja? Which river meets River Benue at Lokoja? Thank you so much. It is River Niger. Thank you. Thank you. And the male football team is Super Eagles. Please do not forget. And we have the Super Falcons. That's for the women. Okay? Super Eagles, Super Falcons. Thank you so much for being part of the Smart Kids Show. Don't forget that tomorrow is Thursday. We're going to be dealing with countries, their capitals, countries, their currencies, countries, their presidents. So please, you can read up so you can actually give me the run for my questions tomorrow. Let's make it a day tomorrow on the same station, 32 FM 94.9. Remember, children, please stay safe and let nothing and no one stop you from achieving your dreams. Bye-bye.

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2: It's Connor, what's he gonna do? 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
2: Could be the match winner from Lionel Messi. Ronaldo! Aguero, they'll do it. It's a terrific goal.
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3: Yes, we don't have time. And of course, we'll get started talking all the headlines from the world of sports. You've had Baba Vendo, all the headlines from the dailies. Hey, you got. And we're here to give you all the headlines from the world of sports. And we call this scoreboard in 15. So for the next 13 minutes, we'll give you all the headlines. I am Peter. I've got Samuels alongside with me. And who's there in London? Hey, come on. I got those names, notes on my hair. There's Ed, Harry, and of course, usual. Dylan Lloyd, he's on court, center court in London. So they will help us with what happened day two of this XW19. I saw Serena last night. And what a game I saw in terms of tennis late night, 7, 8, 9, 10. There was Stan Wawrinka up against Marta Berrettini. And of course, there was Serena also. So the British fans, or say tennis fans, and those who hit London to watch this XW19 had a nice time. I did also, but I was watching on TV. I was switching from here, switching from there. And then, boom, the other game came up in the World Cup. So World Cup also, we've got you covered for that on the show this morning. Samuels would help us break down the analysis. Pierre Capier. They told you guys, don't cover your hand with your mouth. If you do, you will be sent off. And for Mexico, they are gradually moving. They are playing at home in that beautiful stadium in Mexico City. We'll wait to see. Maybe the U.S. will join them. So from the three hosts, two, and the round of 16, the Americans will be hoping they also get a ticket to the round of 16. We head straight to London. Like I said, Ed Harry standing by Centre Court, London. Hey, the thing about this edition is that they didn't give us that of Serena Williams. But we'll help you with that, how she lost in two sets to one. And when you see Serena still doing 120 in terms of her serve, then you say, hey, Mama's got something at 44. Sammy's don't like her coming back. You only choice. But I have a choice. I go to London, get your beat. And when we come back, I'll get Sammy's thoughts. Serena might be out of this XW19. But Venus was watching yesterday. And Venus is saying, Mama, we'll do it together in the doubles. London, help us.
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5: 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Delith Lloyd joins me from Centre Court, where the women's defending champion didn't have it easy.
6: No, she didn't, Ed. Similarly to Jannik Sinner on Monday, Iga Świątek had to battle hard for a three sets win over the American Taylor Townsend. The Pole stormed to the first set 6-1 before then losing the second 6-2. She did, though, show her quality through to win the decider 6-3, and she'll now face the former finalist Karolina Pliskova in the second round. But Świątek admitted afterwards it was difficult to come onto court as defending champion, and the match wasn't easy.
7: It was, you know, tough couple of weeks, and not a, you know, season where everything went how I wanted. So, you know, I don't think I won any like three set match this year. So I'm happy, you know, that I could do it here, because obviously it means a lot, opening the court as a defending champion. So yeah, just happy to be here.
6: A good win for a popular champion. Other wins of note on Tuesday, 2022 champion Elena Rybakina. Now, she could be one to keep an eye on across this fortnight, as she's got a habit of going under the radar. But this year already, she's proven that she may be finally over the injury setbacks that she's suffered in recent seasons. The Kazakh won the Australian Open this year, and she'll be eyeing up another Wimbledon title. There were also wins in the women's draw for last year's finalist Amanda Anisimova, along with American Madison Keys. And Isimova looking particularly comfortable as well, bearing in mind, of course, 12 months ago she was in tears on centre court after losing 6-love to Iga Swiatek in the Wimbledon final. And the 2024 runner-up, Jasmine Paolini, is also through to the second round. The Italian needed three sets, though, to beat Robin Montgomery.
8: Yeah, it was really tough. I saw her results here on grass and she qualified here and she won the tournament in Ertogenbosch. Lefty player, huge serve, so it was really tough as a first round and I'm happy that I get through, you know. It was tough because 6-0 in the first one, but in the first set, but I stayed there and trying to find solution, you know, and it worked out, so I'm really happy.
6: And how does it feel to be back here at Wimbledon, a finalist, of course, 2 years ago, which I'm sure always evokes some great memories for you?
8: Yeah, it's such an amazing tournament. I think I love to play here and give me so much of emotions, you know. But I'm trying to focus on this year and on my level on the court, what I have to improve to, you know, to play better the next round. I think today was a good test and I think that I was going up with my level during the match. That's important for me.
5: Jasmine Paolini passing the test, and Delith, the recently crowned French Open champion Alexander Zverev, also got his campaign off to a winning start.
6: Yes, Alexander Zverev was second on centre court this Tuesday. He followed Iga Swiatek to a rousing reception. It'll be interesting to see as well how the second seed fares this fortnight, because he finally eased that pressure of winning a maiden Grand Slam at Roland Garros earlier this month. But I think, Ed, as is always the case with Zverev, I mean, no match tends to be straightforward, does it? He faced his German counterpart Alexander Blocks on centre. It took him four sets to get the job done, but he certainly looked strong on his serve and he won the third and fourth sets on tie breaks.
5: And there was a big upset, though, in the men's draw with a big seed falling.
6: That's right. American fourth seed Ben Shelton lost 11-9 in a final set tiebreak to qualifier Otto Virtanen of Finland. So, Shelton always comes here with so much hopes, but disappointment for him and his team. The 18th seed Francisco Cerundolo is also out. But there were first round wins for the fifth seed Alex de Minaur of Australia and the American sixth seed Taylor Fritz. And Wednesday we'll see once again two big names in action. The world number one Jannik Sinner will open proceedings on day three here on centre court, and the evergreen Novak Djokovic will once again take to the stage once more. So Wimbledon 2026 so far, Ed, proving to be full of drama and excitement as ever.
5: Cannot wait. It is definitely delivering. Thank you, Delith Lloyd. That is it from Wimbledon Update for today. Join us again next time.
3: All right, thank you so much, Head and Deloitte, for that. So we'll see you guys again on Thursday morning for the Wednesday edition. Of course, the game starts in the next few hours. If you want to catch up with those games, please do. So let's catch up with a few headlines from the world of sport, and then we'll talk some World Cup and LeBron James. Hey, it's not like Serena Williams, too. You see, these guys are on the other side of 40. NBA superstar LeBron James is leaving the Los Angeles Lakers. I will continue his career with another team. James, who's 41, has spent the past eight seasons with Lakers and helped them win the franchise in 2020, talking about the NBA titles. And he has played alongside his son, that has been his dream, Bronny, and they both played together last 2 years, 2024. And now, and media reports suggest that the lead all-time leading scorer is a target for the Golden State Warriors, and I would love that to happen. GSW, please go there.
9: Alongside Corey. Isn't that going to be...
3: See why I say I love hit that to happen. Okay, Samis, good to have you. That's your voice. Good morning, Samis.
9: Good morning, Peter. Good morning to everyone who has joined us on today's edition of the show. Just like Peter mentioned about LeBron James, he mentioned that he's the NBA all-time leading adults scorer. Well, you tell that, of course, he is. And of course, a leader in terms of points. But, you know, playing against, alongside Steph Curry, I think I've only seen that once, and that was at the Olympic Games, when the United States of America, of course, reigned supreme. They were dominant. And you can't imagine, you know, those group of players are playing together. Mm. So for the GSWs, it's going to be an advantage to them if they have him at that time in his ranks. But many people would say that his age and everything, but of course, he still has what it takes to actually decide the course of that an NBA title.
3: Tell me about Serena Williams.
9: Well, Serena Williams, back to the court yesterday. I don't think it was, well, for many, they would also say it was a good performance from her, especially getting the second set, but and the third set, just like we are catching up with the highlights here, it wasn't the best of a performance from her. But what would you expect from someone who didn't win a match on her return back to the center court, a stage where, of course, she is the most dominant figure. We'll talk about the center court. But then, she didn't grant an interview, but it's so good that she was back on court, and of course it was a feud to the brim. That's the influence in which Serena Williams definitely have. But of course, I expect her alongside her sister Venus and the doubles to actually do so well.
3: You see, there's a way you just make money. There's a way to make money. Put Serena on center court and your ticket will be sold out. So you see why LeBron James also, they might be saying to him, you don't have to go. Play one more. Play two more seasons. That's the way you drag these guys. And you see Messi, you see Ronaldo. Hey, there are some forces behind some of these things. Samis, we've got the World Cup to talk about and the aftermath. If you don't win, you have to go. Ronald Koeman left. Mm-hmm. With Nagelsmann, go. We don't know. Ecuador, the head coach, has also left the early hours of this morning after they were defeated by Mexico by 2-0. I think the numbers is growing and they will increase in the days ahead.
9: For Mexico?
3: No.
9: A number of managers.
3: Yeah.
9: Of course, the number of managers would actually increase because I think for so many national teams, it's all about the hard work they've actually put in, and for them to get to this stage where it is a global stage, the whole world is watching, and then you don't perform well. So they would want to leave to save themselves from lots of criticism and all of that. But for some that would stay, it's all about living to fight for another day. But for Ecuador, in the early hours of today, the result wasn't anything. I don't think they threatened Mexico at all, who in this tournament they've scored 7 goals and are yet to concede. And they joined that Brazil, and I think...
3: Brazil have conceded.
9: No, Brazil as part of the nations who have played 5 games or the opening 4 games of a FIFA Men's World Cup without conceding. So you tell that it's definitely been a good performance from them. They joined Brazil and Italy. A good performance from Mexico, and playing in front of their own fans, where they have the advantage or the opportunity to also play in front of their own fans against England or DR Congo. Well, let's just leave on for the upsets that can actually come in. And for Pierre Capi getting a red card, we've seen one man get a red card, a Paraguayan international, Miguel Amiron. He got the red card, and I think that was the first game. And the second player happens to be, what's his name now? Pierre Capi. Yeah. Mind you, Jude Bellingham, I covered his mouth to also speak to that... one of the Ghanaians, but I don't think that was actually reckoned with. So it's all about the context of what was going on when you are having that conversation. So it's actually a good one for Mexico to be in the next round of this year's competition, and so they hope to also be in the quarterfinals after a long time.
3: Absolutely spot on there, Sammy. So let's see more headlines before we go on the show this morning. There will be 2 games later today. England will be playing against DR Congo. The Mexico, they will sit down in their hotel, sit down in the camp, and they will watch this game later tonight between England and DR Congo to see how that will pan out, because the winner of that game will play against Mexico. And for Thomas Tuchel, can you imagine the press conference, Samis? The question around penalty shootout against DR Congo. Come on.
9: England are bigger than that.
3: But you know,
9: we've seen we've seen two penalty shootouts at this year's FIFA Men's World Cup. So it's all about the fear and how teams can actually dig deep to get the desired result, and of course, an upset against the big boys.
3: We're going to be playing against Senegal. When we come later this afternoon for 3:30, when we come to repackage and reload the headlines,
9: talk about France.
3: We'll talk about that. France for Kylian Mbappe. You want something about that?
9: You know, it's just about the numbers for Kylian Mbappe. Just to start the FIFA Men's World Cup.
3: What is synergy between Michael Olise and Kylian Mbappe. You know, that's what
9: five assists,
3: we will be looking
9: at. Five assists, six goals.
3: Yeah.
9: So you look at how the records can be shattered between these two. We'll talk about the FIFA Men's World Cup.
3: Said, I'm not here for the goals. They are here to pick up that trophy. So it's not all playing out. We just wait to see what happened. But like I said the other time, what a combination between this. In fact, there's 4 of them. Bakula, Dembele, and when this video also comes on board, I mean, it goes to show that, I mean, they're just a team to watch. Beauty. But again, I see if Real might be looking at Michael Olise one more time. If this is working at the World Cup, imagine if they're playing together for the same club. What that's name? Who will win the World Cup? Ivory Coast to win the World Cup. Once it, Jack. That's him. He's coming up right about now. I am Peter. I've done this with Samis.
0: My head's so far away. Mornings are for dreamers. The break of dawn for champions.
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0: Good morning. Welcome to the podium on 32FM 94.9, your laughter station. Thank you for joining us on the conversation this morning. My name is Olorun Toba Yusuf. Now, this morning our focus will be on Osun State, where the network of civil society organizations have raised alarm and called for urgent security reform, citing a worrying rise in politically motivated attacks and killings as the state prepares for the August 15 governorship elections. Now, in a statement jointly signed by Demolaya Aya of the Citizenship and Citizen Awareness Center and Emmanuel Oluwa of a group known as Democracy Vanguard, and made available to journalists in Oshogbo at the weekend, the coalition said recent incidents of violence, intimidation and politically motivated attacks had heightened tension and anxiety among residents and stakeholders in that state. According to the group, instead of a declining political tension, the state has continued to witness disturbing cases of violence, killings and attacks targeting political actors and innocent citizens. However, the Commissioner of Police in Osun State, Ibrahim Gota, dismissed the allegation of bias, insisting that the command remained professional and committed to maintaining law and order across the state. So joining us this morning to discuss some of these issues and more is Chief Amitulu Shitu. He's a former field commander, Moteko in Osun State. He's also an APC chieftain in the state. Thank you so much for joining us on the podium. Good morning. Great to have you.
1: Good morning. Good morning to listeners across the world.
0: Thank you.
1: Good morning to the anchor of the program and all the people for your state and Nigeria at large.
0: Right. Thank you very much. Good morning. I like the fact that you mentioned listeners everywhere in the world, because that's how much of a global village the world has become now. Regardless of where you are, you can have a conversation with, people, and different people will be able to hear you and even be a part of the conversation as well. Speaking of which, you can listen to us via Mixlr. You can listen to us via Radio Garden, tuned in as well. We're live there anywhere you are in the world. You can also watch us live on our Facebook page, 32FM 949 FM. Okay, so as I said earlier, from reports we're getting, there have been some kind of skirmishes and violent here and there recorded in Oyo State, in Osun State rather, as we count down to that governorship election next month. Now, whether you call it the state of living spring or state of virtue, Osun State has been known for peace and tranquility, but in the past few months we've seen disturbing news of chaos and violence in the states. What's your reading of the situation? What do you think is behind this, and who do you think is responsible for what some might describe as heightened tension in that state?
1: Thank you very much, and good morning once again. I think it's not far-fetched, and I want to say categorically that the problem is leadership. And when the leaders is not proactive in nature, when the leader lacks focus, when leader is too temperamental, then not having good people around him or her, such leader will throw the state into crisis. I have studied, because we have been around for a long time, and the state was created in my lifetime. And I was one of the youngest at that time that agitated for the creation of state of Osun then, when Chief Kola Balogun used to invite us to meetings in his house. So if anything I'm saying here, I'm saying this on account of a stakeholder, a very big stakeholder in the Osun's development. So the leadership problem eluded his case when immediately the GDP took over again. Let me say that with ourselves. I'm trying not to be partisan. I want to be sincere about my analysis,
0: yeah,
1: and everything. But whoever that misinterprets to be partisan, that's their good law, but their conscience will print them that this man is saying the truth. I remember vividly when Governor Ralph Aregbesola took over the leadership in Osun State, and some thugs were trying to attack we protesters. That time, we were protesting against subsidy. I don't know, those many people might have been collected now. During that period, it was during the Jonathan regime that we were protesting against
0: subsidy removal.
1: Yes. Fox, Marugas were taking advantage. They were attacking different people everywhere. And I remember that was a few months that I was allowed to cover in Osun State. To the extent that one innocent guy was killed. And when that guy was killed, he was marked on the head. So I reported the matter to the police, the then commissioner of police, Solomon, former CP, Solomon, was in charge. The matter was reported to him, and he sworn into action immediately. Some people were arrested. And when they were arrested, because they were working for some politicians then. So when they were arrested, they bulldozed their way, and eventually they were granted bail for a murder case. I took the matter up again, and I drew the attention of former governor Ralph Aregbesola to it that this will not give his government credence, and this will affect his government if he allows the thugs to take over. He listened to me and called some of his boys, what including the attorney general then, the pioneer speaker of Osun State, Honorable Afolabi. So when he called me that, why did they allow that guy to get hook of the police and everything? He said they don't know. So he said, okay, Governor Ralph Aregbesola then ordered that the bail of that suspect should be caught and he should be sent to prison immediately. So when the guy was returned to prison,
0: right,
1: that was what restored sanity into Osun politics. That
0: so,
1: I protested against
0: it. Yes.
1: And a responsible governor then took action.
0: So when you say, Chief,
1: listen, I'm building a background so
0: right,
1: that the listeners we understand
0: right,
1: the need for leaders to be proactive in action.
0: Right.
1: I am saying this for leaders to understand the responsibility before them. I am saying this for leaders to know that governance is not fish and bread affair. It's beyond organizing parties every month, every week, every year, every day. It is for serious minded people. So when the plan was caught and eventually the suspect returned to prison, so after that, those thugs that want to torment the state has to run away. And the governor then mentioned categorically that my government will not tolerate taking law to your hand by encouraging jungle justice. Whoever that was caught on account of criminal activities will be allowed to face the wrath of the law. I think that was what to restore peace into the state.
0: Right.
1: When now minister, the former governor Gbogbo Oyetola took over, throughout Aregbesola, he did never granted bail to any suspect who has spent years by way of prerogative power. He did not. To criminals who are answering questions on criminal activities by the court of competent jurisdictions in Osun State. So the same thing applicable to former governor, Boyega Oyetola, who in the entire Southwest region in Nigeria, as the first governor that established Amateku as a security outfit. When he took over, the criminality and everything become an alien to Osun State culture. Until when he had the record of NSTAS, by the time we have the NSTAS problem, he was the first victim of NSTAS in Osun State.
0: Right. Okay.
1: And I remember, yes, I sent memo to the governor that, okay, I want to
0: Chief, if I could quickly come in here. I understand that you want to. Yes.
1: Again.
0: Chief. Chief, hold on a moment, Chief. If I could quickly come in here, I understand you want to create a background, but it's also important for us to understand your line of thought and your reading of the situation. So from your analysis so far, what I'm getting is what you're trying to say is that it's the failure of leadership, and you've tried to exonerate the administration of Aregbesola and that of the former governor Oyetola as well. So are you blaming the current issues we are facing on the current governor of the state, Governor Adeleke?
1: I'm just trying to let yes. the listeners to have the deep understanding and background of how we get here.
0: Okay, so there's always been issues in Osun State, especially when you're heading towards election. What made a difference back then is leadership. That's what you're trying to say, sir.
1: The leadership problem is the leader, the governor is not proactive. It's not proactive in the sense that you need to do thorough background check of whoever you want to give appointment to. If you don't give appointment, very important, sensitive appointment, to people who have credibility, who have value for their own reputation, there may be problems. And the governor must be appropriately advised. The issue of security is not something you can take for granted.
0: So are you inferring that he has given appointment to some people that are causing this problem? Yeah, is that what you're inferring?
1: Because
0: that is his appointees that are causing this problem.
1: To the governor on security, you should be able to advise the governor appropriately. So the governor cannot see everything, and that is why he gave appointment to people who are intelligent and knowledgeable enough to advise him. So automatically, I disagree with the governor to give prerogative another prerogative to release some criminals who are serving jail time. So those known criminals have killed so many people. The governor released them in 2024, released some of them in 2025.
0: That's a very serious allegation. That's a very serious allegation, Chief. It's a very serious allegation.
1: It's not an allegation.
0: Yes.
1: It's not an allegation. I have the record of every one of them. I can mention their names, and I will tell you the offense committed, and I will tell you the cause where they were tried.
0: Okay. So and they are the ones causing these problems now. They are the ones causing this problem. Okay.
1: Don't put words into my mouth.
0: I just want to be clear. Okay.
1: Let me listen. People are listening all over the world.
0: Right.
1: And if you are interested, they will not understand. They will think I'm biased. I want people to understand the problem we are facing.
0: Right.
1: It's not that I'm not biased. I am just telling you, the people from the present government are listening to me. Whether I'm saying the correct things or I'm lying, they are listening. So you are an opportunity for them to call. Let them complain.
0: Right.
1: There's no need. There's no ambiguity about this.
0: Right.
1: I am just telling you that the governor cannot see anything. The governor has an advisor, and if the governor wants to do anything, he has enough people around him to tell him, we should do this, don't do this. So I am not apportioning blame on the governor as a leader who failed to listen to advice of his people. Because why are they there? I presume that they might have advised the governor not to do something. So now, granting some criminals bail has created more problems. There are some that are on the wanted list of the police who are yet to be released. They are still they are still with the government. How can, I mean, whether they are caught or whatever name you call them, whether they belong to a court group or what, I'm less concerned about that. Criminal right. is criminal.
2: Right.
1: It has no two ways. It has no two identity than being criminal.
2: Mm.
1: And whether they are keep, they are calling criminality in any state, that person must be the father of criminal. It must also be a criminal, him or herself. So therefore, I supported the idea of Alexander Sola, who refused to encourage criminality in Osun and Oyo Tola. So, let me tell you, whether you like it or not, if you like to listen in 2023, I mean, shortly after election in 2018, and the moment we are approaching another election cycle, it has been the pastime of some people to gather themselves together and create insecurity,
2: and
1: for Nigeria,
2: yes,
1: or for the state.
2: Chief, I'm just struggling to see, you know, what the administration of Governor Adeleke or those who are serving him would want to gain by causing problem, because they are the ones in power, right? They are the ones seeking re-election. They need to, the state to be as peaceful as possible so that can have smooth election and smooth transition. That's if they win that election. So what do they stand to gain?
1: The rate of crime, the rate of crime that have been suppressed, rate is said again. Very clear here. They said it's called rivalry something. That's not my business. Why not during Oyetola? Why not during Aregbesola? Why do we have court crisis? The court is fighting each other in this present government.
2: Yeah, but
1: it means.
2: But some of the things, Chief, one of the things we hear about Osun State is that, you know, Governor Adeleke is loved by the people. In fact, some of them have vowed that they don't want to go back to the days of the APC.
1: Where
2: salaries were owed. Salaries, half salaries were paid.
1: Governor,
2: yes.
1: I don't hate it.
2: Yes.
1: But the record will be put straight. We don't need to go back and front. We need to be specific about certain things. Those who knows me, those who are familiar with me, knew that I will never be party to injustice and criminality. Those who knew, people are listening. Don't be sentimental about anything. Just listen to me. If you want to ask me questions, yeah. I am ready to get.
2: But I have to ask you questions. You
1: I
2: know.
1: I am trying to let you
2: yes.
1: know one thing.
2: Yes, sir.
1: That what we are facing now during Ralph Aregbesola and Oyetola government, we have never faced it.
2: Okay.
1: The one that directly said was suppressed absolutely by Ralph Aregbesola. Court crisis, we have never witnessed any court fight during Oyetola regime. Whoever that has the record can come out of air and debunk what I'm saying now.
2: Mm.
1: What we have got in March, a boy was killed. And they lost it on the account of being a court member. In April, another guy was killed in this area, and they said it is copy. Again, in May, another one was also killed. And we are discussing political killing now.
2: Mm.
1: Why is it that is happening under this government? It is because the governor is not proactive. And I want to tell you something. Granting release to some heavy criminals who are serving their time that on account of presidential power call for review. And these are the problems we are facing. And people forgot to understand that there is no way you go to Riverside, step on water without stepping on sand. You step on the water first, and step on sand.
2: Okay.
1: There is problem.
2: Right.
1: Where the problem is coming from, that would be crazy.
2: Mm.
1: Now, when I was the Director General of
2: Amatekun, yes. I was going there, Chief.
1: There are some, I don't, people are listening. I have never been biased. and I will never any opportunity given, because you know one thing I love governor saying yesterday. He said, I am governor on everybody, irrespective of political affiliations or religious.
2: Yes.
1: So that is the start.
2: All right. All right, Chief.
1: I am.
2: All right, Chief. Chief, I appreciate. Yes. Chief.
1: Don't need to be biased.
2: I appreciate
1: when I was the
2: yes.
1: There is never a time any PDP members are doing any program that will not see me there.
2: Yes, I appreciate your input the fact that you are not biased.
1: I understand.
2: Yes.
1: Irrespective of their place.
2: Yes, I understand. I understand. But if I could. Yes, if I could just
1: what
2: quickly.
1: I wear every day.
2: Yes. Yes. Thank you, Chief. Thank you.
1: Why?
2: Thank you.
1: And if a governor or president in any country, party affiliations is gone.
2: Yes. Yes. I understand perfectly. Yes.
1: That is what people should be doing.
2: Right. Right.
1: I don't like people who attach themselves to their own political party as just alone.
2: Alone. Okay. Okay.
1: That is not a leadership.
2: Thank you. Thank you. I think you've established that point.
1: Let me tell you.
2: Hold that thought, please. We need to go on this commercial break. We need to go on this commercial break, Chief.
1: Irresponsibility.
2: Yes, I understand.
1: I want to tell you that voluntarily.
2: Okay. Please, we need to go on this break.
1: Voluntarily for my mother.
2: Yes.
1: There are nothing I have to my own capacity.
2: Okay. Okay.
1: And I expect just to lead the governor to brief him on
2: right.
1: how far we have gone.
2: Right. Thank you, Chief. Thank you. We need to go on this break. Please hold that thought, sir. Please hold that thought, sir. We need to take this commercial break. I don't know if you can hear me. We need to go on this commercial break.
1: They have to withdraw. It is Pakistan. They have to withdraw security in the house.
2: Right, right.
1: And even warn all the Amatekus working in my house not to have anything to do with me because I belong to APC.
2: All right, Chief.
1: Is that clear?
2: Chief Shitu, I understand you. Please, we need to go on this break. Please hold that thought, Chief. Please hold that thought. It's important that, you know, we have a seamless conversation in the course of our discussion. So we need to take this commercial break. I understand what you're saying.
1: How some people take advantage
2: of being
1: given an opportunity to start.
2: After this break, we'll continue the conversation on the podium. Please stay on the line. We're back after this commercial break. Just stay with us.
3: 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Red, black, red, zero. I don't crack the code. No joke.
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4: 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If you're just joining us, our guest this morning is Chief Amitu Lushitu. He's a former field commander of Amatekun in Osun State. He's also an APC chieftain. 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Hello, good morning.
5: Good
6: morning again.
4: Yeah, all right. Good morning, sir. Thank you for staying with us. So I was going to ask you before we went on that break you know, I've also seen reports of allegations of bias against the police commissioner. In fact, there have been people calling for his redeployment before the elections in Osun State next month. There are allegations of complicity as well. This came after a 14-year-old boy was reportedly killed in Ilobu. The governor alleged that the incident, according to him, occurred in the presence of police officers, describing it as evidence of growing police complicity in political violence across parts of the state. From the angle of somebody who has been DJ of Amatekun, do you think there is any substance to support the allegation of bias or complicity on the part of police officers in this violence happening across Osun State, leading to the death of a 14-year-old boy?
6: Well, I just want to, first of all, I want to commend the CP for being proactive in arresting the suspect in the case you just mentioned now.
4: Yeah.
6: Several numbers of suspects have been arrested. They are cooling their head in the police cell now as I'm speaking. And I know, if I'm not mistaken, more than seven people have been arrested in connection with this. And so I don't have any biased mind against somebody who listen and honor the cry of people. When the boy was gruesomely murdered in a callous way by the heartless, useless and hopeless people, copiously you are mentioning the name of suspect and they go after him, there are videos that shows that the suspect was in possession of armed firearm. And this is another evidence whether the gun hold was responsible for the termination of the life of the deceased. That is the subject of investigation. That's, I'm not a lawyer, I don't have anything to do with that. For the mere fact that a crime was committed and the suspect was fingered out and police go after them, to the extent that the culprit were arrested, such officers need to be commended. So if I commend him now, they will say I am biased. Yes, because they've never been there before. I have been there, so I know what it takes. I know what I suffer in the house of kidnapper. I know what I suffer in the house of confirmed armed robber. So somebody who is an armed clear critic will sit on his in his comfort of his room, and it is very easy.

0: watched, according to reports, they said that they watched perpetrators arrive in a vehicle branded with colors of the APC candidate. That's the allegation. I'm reading the reports from the Punch here, as captured when the story broke. They say the young man was killed while attempting to rescue his mother, who had fallen while fleeing the scene. So that's a very huge allegation on the part of the candidate of your party. I just want to ask you your reaction to that. And also, why do you think the governor keeps speaking about bias on the part of the police? Because you have said that you don't see any way that the police is biased or complicit in all of this. Why do you think that allegation keeps coming up? Why do you think people are asking for the police commissioner to be redeployed in the state?
1: Okay, thank you. So, if Lekan, aka Emia, who has been on the wanted list of police, is arrested today, will they not say the police have been biased? Look, I am less concerned about what they are Senegalese and all what they are saying. Politicians will always come out and defend evil. What we make them to lose the kingdom of God, if it comes to defend it, they will do it. I'm not in that position, and I'm not ready to toe line with the people who mention the name of God, but in their heart is not there. So let me tell you, a lot of things is happening now. Is it not in this world that they will rob Peter to pay Paul? What is it? Is it true that the bank who I didn't pay the Peter, the bank who they were talking?
0: Yes.
1: in the right thinking, as a security man, how can you go into an operation with a branded vehicle?
0: Yes, they said it was branded with amber colors.
1: Listen,
0: that's what they
1: listen,
0: said.
1: Listen,
0: yes.
1: Listen, my brother.
0: Yeah, I'm listening to you.
1: How
0: I can
1: will,
0: hear you.
1: How will a political party descend so low to go to an operation with a branded vehicle if they are not going to campaign? So, is it? Have you forgotten that we have experienced a lot of things in the dark days of the West here, where a dead body can be placed on your desk and call police to come and arrest you that you are responsible for the death? They will go to hospital and carry a dead body and put it on your doorstep. And let's leave that. I don't believe in the account of politicians. I believe in the account of the police, the investigation of the DSS, and the investigation of the security agents. That's what I believe in. I don't believe in yesterday. I believe in all this because I've been there. When a kidnapper took a place along Iboku Road, I participated in it, and I want to go after those Fulani. But the police assist me that time. Then I go back, I go underground. So I have to go and use some things that people said they can help us. Eventually, the man, they promised me that man will walk out from the den of the kidnapper by himself, and that will be on Friday. When the guy walked out, and I met him, and the wife was eager to pay ransom. No ransom was paid. The people that did it at that time, are they not still alive today? What did you think? What did the paper? What paper? I don't want to mention that paper. What did the paper reported? He reported that the ransom was paid. I didn't quarrel with them. I didn't disagree with them. I just invite the wife of the man to come and grant another interview with another reporter that how did your husband was released. And the woman said openly that no ransom was paid, that we keep on giving him assurance, giving her assurance. So this is, I don't believe in the account of politicians. I don't believe in the account of civilians. I believe in the account of
0: security agencies. Okay. All right.
1: Security operatives,
0: all right.
1: The DSS, the police, because they base all the activities on the taxpayers' money. So all this what they are saying, it is political.
0: Okay. All right, Chief. I mean, there are those who also say that the rising tension is has a political undertone. Number one, do you agree that he has a political undertone? Is it because we're headed towards

0: elections next month?
1: It is because we are another election cycle, okay. And that is they hide the tension, and that's what they do.
0: Okay, and
1: it has been.
0: Yes.
1: Okay.
0: And yes. I just want to add one to this question, so you can answer the two together. So, if it's actually political and it's targeted towards 2027 election, who do you think stands a chance to lose? In this case now, because as I said earlier, I'm failing to see how, creating violence will favor the incumbent, governor, or how it even favor the APC that is seeking to come into power again. So how does violence pay either of the parties involved in all of this? Why is this happening? Why do you think this has a political undertone? Because I'm failing to see how violence is going to pay either of the parties. Yes.
1: Okay. There are so many mistakes some people are making, and that's why I want to warn people to be very, very careful that if you die for politicians, you don't waste your life. So politicians are not worth risking your life for. Tomorrow they can settle their scores and become friends again. So that's why those who make for follow-up allegation again, the former minister, Oyetola, I said, the whole of enmity, dig it not too long, so that you don't know what will happen tomorrow. Tomorrow, you may need to meet again. Like Aolawa said, if you are related, we'll meet again. They should have that at the back of their mind, that they can meet again and again. But situation whereby you just paint somebody black. You just, every time you want to talk, even though your wife has miscarried, it is Oyetola. Even though if you have a headache in your room, it is Oyetola. He is lifting the headache on you. Even though if you cannot even sleep, when you watch TV till 1 a.m. and you cannot sleep again, it is Oyetola. This is not the best policies to play in Otto State.
0: You think they are unfairly blaming Governor Oyetola for all of this? You think they are unfairly blaming
1: him? No. I just want you to understand that those who are listening to me know that I am telling them, I've been saying this to some of those people who I have a relationship with, that all the type of policies you people are playing is not sustainable. They are not good policies.
0: And you think it's only the Adeleke camp that is playing that politics?
1: Campaign is what we are expecting from you people.
0: Right.
1: Don't attack personality because you want to have your way. There's no way a God can win this election. It is very glaring. Look at what is happening with APC now. In every unit, they have all the 30 combatants. In each poly unit.
0: So you don't think Accord is the front runner?
1: Local government has 15 wards, and they have over 24 poly units. 15 wards, more than 227 poly units. In each poly unit, they mobilize 300 canvassers, 30 canvassers. Have that multiplied by 227 poly units. What would that give you? The multiplier effect of this, that is what we call poll. So before you rely on rigging, you don't need to. They are going to win with a very, very mad margin.
0: Okay.
1: Somebody is going to rig election.
0: All right.
1: We're talking about reality. So therefore, don't rely on the fact that oligarchism, killing of people, we give you 50.
0: Okay.
1: It is not possible.
0: Chief.
1: It is more than the election.
0: Chief Shitu.
1: The election that we are going to, that we come up on 15th of August.
0: Yes.
1: APC, with the level they are making their campaign now, with all the good program they roll out, they empower people. They do a lot of empowerment to, for instance, the national security. Is where another empowerment today. To who? To APC members.
0: Okay,
1: who
0: Chief.
1: Lost his mother about 2 days ago.
0: Chief.
1: Is where another empowerment for members
0: Chief
1: of
0: Shitu. Chief, if I could quickly come in here again. Sorry to butt in here.
1: Sorry to come in here, Chief.
0: Please hold that thought, Chief. Please hold that thought, Chief. I just want to ask this, Chief. Please pardon me for interjecting again. I just want to get you clearly, because you have said that APC will win by a landslide, right? And I just want to ask you, because you are well grounded in Osun State, as you mentioned, you've been around for quite a while. You were around when the state was created, you know, and all of that. So you understand how politics works in Osun State. You know, I give it to you. You're also a chieftain of the APC. But if we were to break it down, really, if we were to ask the average person in Osun State their assessment of Adeleke's administration or their expectation ahead of the 2027 election, do you think they want to return to the APC? Because what some of them remember about the APC was the days of half salary under former Governor Aregbesola and all of that, salaries being owed. So many of them say things are a lot different now. So what is giving you the optimism that the APC, you know, are the front runner in this election, that they even win by a wide margin in this election? Yes.
1: Thank you for that.
0: Yes.
1: Under Winston Churchill in Britain, when Britain has economic problems, Winston Churchill called his people that he must make a sacrifice for Britain to come back. They faced resource problems. They faced a lot of crises at that time. To the glory of God today, when they sacrificed, even not too long, under Margaret Thatcher, Britain has economic problems. Because Margaret Thatcher announced that she will forfeit her own salary. And that was what brought back Britain lost glory. Now, sacrifice is about everything. We sacrifice that we criticize the government for subsidy. And to the glory of God, when President Tinubu got there, because we were together on the street protesting against oil subsidy. And when the subsidy was removed, well, of course, we may say there are so many problems because the government needs to understand it. If we remove it, what will this bring? If we don't remove it, how will we do so? But because of the pain and that we are protested against, the local government is ready to do it. Let me do it. He did it. And it has affected our economy. Mm. Now, to the glory of God today, we have paid for it. We have suffered for it. Now, our children are enjoying it in some schools today. How long we have ever witnessed any school being shut down, any university being shut down now? There is none. How long have you ever heard that there is a problem, the worker down tools, on account of not being paid regularly? Because we have sacrificed our time, we have done a lot for the betterment of this country, and that's what Tinubu did. So when Aregbesola, people are talking about half salary of 18, it is what that situation called for. Otherwise, the whole state will collapse. And I'm not saying that I will condemn it. No. Physically, infrastructurally, we can see how Aregbesola has transformed the state. And to the glory of God today, as I'm telling you now, the 120 beds, which has never happened in the issue of Osun State, was built by Oyetola. And over 300 health centers were also rehabilitated. And it was not built schools. He built bridges, he built roads, he ensured that education was okay, and the only area where the problem was the payment of salary. He was paying salary conveniently, even paying up to 13 months before, until when the economy, the former president, Jonathan announced that the way they are stealing our oil is becoming unbearable, and that will affect the economy. And truly, economy was affected, and that was when the salary of workers was instead of not to pay, because I was the one that still with the former NSC president that come and rescued us. I landed in Ibadan. I used my private vehicle to take him from the airport, then to Osogbo. I took him, I drove him from the airport to Osogbo that, please, come and assist us.
0: Okay, so Chief,
1: and bail us out
0: Chief,
1: of this
0: Chief Shittu, so you
1: saw the analysis and see everything and he said, yes. This is what he said.
0: So you're telling us now. Please,
1: don't listen, yes. Don't retrench, don't attack anybody.
0: Right.
1: What we have is that.
0: Yes.
1: So look, there are so many things that is.
0: Our time is running out, Chief. I just want to quickly chip this one in.
1: Let me tell you, this is the way people will be talking about all these drugs they are saying. We should be grateful to God Almighty that Ayatollah has good advisor like Oyetola.
0: Okay.
1: All of them refuse to sack workers.
0: Okay.
1: One of these workers who have falsified the records of their family that have breached the level of directors and eventually found out that some of them did not attend any school and falsify the record of their service. What are you talking about?
0: Okay.
1: Is it because some of us keep quiet and look elsewhere?
0: Okay, Chief.
1: We have more than 3,000 of them that were teaching the government, they were collecting salary, and they did not have anything to show for what they are getting.
0: Okay.
1: Is that the type of people?
0: Okay. So Chief Shittu, we need to. Our time is almost up. I need to quickly bring this one in. Yes.
1: Over 3,000 were discovered.
0: I have two final questions for you, Chief Shittu. If I could quickly come in here, please hold on, sir. If I could quickly come in here, I have two questions for you before we wrap up because we have just about 4 minutes to go. The first one, from your analysis, you're saying that the APC is better positioned, has a better chance of beating the incumbent governor, Governor Adeleke, in next month's election. That's the first question. The second one is, since you have led Amotekun in Osun State, you have the first-hand experience of leading, you know, what some people say created a template for state police. So do you think Amotekun, as currently constituted in Osun State, can seamlessly metamorphose into state police eventually, because the state police bill has been passed at the federal level, it's now with the state houses of assembly? From what you saw while being the boss of Amotekun in Osun State, has it given you that template? Do you think it has given us a template that would easily transition into state police? That's the first one. And that's the second question. The first one I asked you was, you know, are you saying the APC with AMBO are better positioned, have a better chance of beating a court party and Adeleke in next month's election? Those two questions, as we wrap up, we have about 2 minutes to go.
1: Well, I have absolute confidence and trust that AMBO will win the election because I'm an insider and I know what they have for the people of the state without missing words. And the program they have already, look, there is no way you can reach election now. So you must convince people, you must engage people. It is engagement that these people are doing now. They've not started campaigning. Engagement. And people fall in love with them. Last week, they were in there before a trailer ran to them and killed two of our members, and more than three or four are presently in hospital. Nobody raised any eyebrow. We just want the police to complete their investigations, even if they have political undertone. Me, I don't talk when police are involved in anything. And that is the mistake other political parties are making. And that was the error committed by the governor when he went to commiserate with the family of this boy that was killed in Esauke. It is a contract between rivalry court groups, and that was it is there's no ambiguity about it. It is known, it is on internet, everybody knows it. But Mr. Governor rose to the press and announced that he was responsible for the death of that guy. Honorable that responsible for one mentioning names.
0: Okay. Let's go to the second question. The second question as we wrap up, because our time is up, your time in Amotekun, whether you think as Amotekun has presently constituted, has given us a template that can seamlessly...
1: Yes. We destroy his house that is able to build. But there are some things that we need to... This present government must give merit to anything they are doing. The last recruitment made by the present government were now with a lot of flaws. Criminals and convicts were recruited. to serve what? Is it in the security business? You are recruiting ex-convicts. You are recruiting. You are recruiting You are recruiting criminals. That is not. Because I do things with investigation. When I was informed that a cottage was recruited was among the Amatekun, I said, is it possible? Then we did not. Even though if you have tattoo in your body, I will never. If the woman I see tattoo in your arm or your back or your chest, we will never elude you. We will dismiss you. So I went, I said, let me confirm. I went to the police at the courtesy department, and they called the boy out. And I asked him, unless you are a member of Amatekun, presently, said yes, that he has renounced his membership of a confraternity and that he's not born there. I said, no. Why? How do you manage to get a say his father is a member of PDP? And I said to the police that, well, maybe he has renounced, but you are not supposed to be part of this. You have wanted this of the police already. Don't you know the police have been looking for you? Say yes. But maybe his father advised him that if he joined Amatekun, maybe police will not be able to arrest him again. There are many of things within the system. But I will not sit in my room or elsewhere and attack Amatekun that I have labored for years to build. The same set of leaders. That's why I said leadership is matter most. And I will not castigate anybody. Right. If you do good in the past, I will tell the whole world.
0: Right. Thank you, Chief.
1: Tell the whole world.
0: Thank you, Chief Amitoloshi, too.
1: And if you
0: thank
1: do bad, I will say it.
0: Thank you.
1: When Omoyele was in the police, he is a fantastic policeman. Diligently carry out the investigation. We did a work together one day. Rabat was caught. Those guys were caught with my support and the support of others too.
0: Yeah, we need to go now.
1: We apprehend them. He sent them to court and they were remanded in prison.
0: We have to go now, Chief Amitoloshi.
1: The work of that guy that is leading Amatekun today. Listen to me.
0: We have to go. Our time is up, sir. Our time is up.
1: He was killing his head after almost 7 years in prison. The guy who committed the he was a robber. And he confessed to me that, really, Oga, please, if you want, if you can save me, I promise I will not go back to it again. Mm. So I did it.
0: Right. Thank you.
1: They caught me with bombs, cutlass and everything. And I said, you, a civil servant, involving
0: Chief Amitoloshi, we need to go. We have to go,
1: so,
0: sir. Yes, we have
1: and
0: to go.
1: That guy cool his head in prison.
0: We have to go.
1: I want to tell you, we have to go, sir.
0: I'm sure there's a lot you can say. I'm sure there's a lot you can say about Osun State and your time in Amatekun. Thank you so much. Thank you so much, sir. Thank you so much, sir. Thank you. Thank you so much, sir. Thank you so much, sir. I think the takeaway for me is the fact that you say, you know, the recruitment process in Amatekun now in Osun State is flawed. But thank you, Chief Amitoloshi, too. I'm sure Osun State will be one of the states will be watching. Yes, we have to go, sir. We have to go. Maybe we'll reschedule with you. Maybe we'll reschedule with you sometime towards your election in Osun State. Maybe we'll reschedule with you. Thank you so much, sir. Thank you, dear listener, for joining us on the podium this morning. It's been a very, engaging conversation with Chief Amitoloshitu, former field commander, Amatekun Osun State, APC Chief Team. We've been x-raying the violence going on in Osun State, although some say it's just a mere skirmish, some say it has a political undertone. But this is happening just about a month before that crucial race in the state for the number one seat. There is the Accord Party, there is the APC in the race as well. There's also the ADC in that race. Thank you once again, Chief Shitu, for joining us on the podium. Thank you, dear listener, for joining us. Join us again next Wednesday, 11 to 12 noon, and on Saturday morning, 9 to 11. My name is Olorun Toba Yusuf. Enjoy the rest of your Wednesday. Bye for now.

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3: E nje ko di mimo wipe the Essence Global Project ki se sogundo goji leyin gbe dani ile ise ti
4: yin rara o eleyi o ki se sogundo goji rara
3: for the opportunity of those joining us that doesn't understand Yoruba what do you have for us from your company sir
4: the Essence Global Project we are not governmental initiative that shows selected individual the business system that they can be using to generate capital at the comfort of their own home without collecting bank loans that have interest or collateral and we are launching in the city of Ibadan that is why we come on here today
3: so is this not Ponzi scheme
4: is not Ponzi scheme this is pure business opportunity that you can be using to generate capital either you have half much with you or you haven't make money before but this one will be a kind of added source of income for you to make more money but it's quite different from Ponzi scheme this is pure business
3: so how do we join the Essence Global Project
4: yo after this program we give the slot for first 20 people that can send their location and their full name to this number that we call very soon now
3: another thing about the Essence Global Project there are a lot of promo like this we've heard on air and other places they say we should come for seminar are we also joining seminar
4: No, this one is not seminar. This is pure business presentation where we will show you a pure business that you can be using to generate capital at the end, at the comfort of your home soon.
3: So how do we join the Essence Global Project?
4: By mere sending your name and your location to this very number that I want to call now. 090-7510-1004.
3: The number again, sir.
4: 090-7510-1004. 1004.
3: Anfani nla ni wona ti gbo yi lati ile ise the Essence Global Project. 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

Do I look like I give a? Do I look like I give a? I don't give a shot, dog, I close. Do I look like I give a? Do I look like I give a?

Oye je mo kiyin wipe happy new month, welcome to the month of July. In fact o da be pe July hotel fast forward ni mo sa nwo lataro pe why is the day this fast. Yes, welcome to the month of July. Officially, hearty bere second half of the year. Adupe lodo long. Wherever it is that you are listening, please, if you think that you didn't have anything to be grateful for, my sister, my brother, my uncle, my auntie, you have 1,000,001 reasons to be grateful. Eka Bosori, it's a call and win game show with your ever refreshing live of the party. Hadukwe kenke of the kenke lewu nation. Ain't emi ba wo ni yo she wa o. Kede tiken gen gen gen gen gen gen gen gen gen gen gen gen gen gen gen gen gen gen gen. Yes, I'm happy because they say that if you have positive mind, you will attract positive things. So I want to have positive mind this month of July, and I pray that everything that is in our hearts that we want the Lord to do for us, I pray that this month of July, Olorun wa se ami si gbogbo e. Yes, more money in your bank account, good health. You, of course, you'll be looking fine and looking handsome like Baro Olorun. We not fall sick by the grace of God, and God will keep us safe. Haduke loruko ti temi o, and I'm greeting you. But welcome to the Call and Win Game Show today. Kekebe se mo ba se mo nse every Wednesday. It is the DYF, Decide Your Fate. I'm going to be working alongside Engineer Lucky Abi, Studio Manager Lucky, and my mama produce mainly Hosanye. For those that are joining us for the first time, maybe you are listening to us, you don't understand what we are doing. Yes, this is 32 FM 94.9, the laughter station. And of course, this is the Call and Win Game Show, where all we do is win, win, win, no matter what. I ain't on my mind, I ain't never giving up. Don't give up, boy. It's not over until it's over. Oh, yeah, quickly, I did go instructions, DYF. Tabati Kuala, they have not been looking for the number 7 caller. Number 7 caller, encore, we have the opportunity to play the cash die game. Ambona.

0: decide your fate. Rules of the game. First, we find caller number 7. Caller number 7 then plays the decide your fate game. You have to say stop while the cash doll plays. If you don't say stop, you lose the chance of winning. Whatever point you choose to say stop determines how much you won. If you win, all you have to do is to provide the last 4 digits of your phone number, your full name, or preference of cash or airtime. Immediately, a listener can only win once on each episode.
1: Okay, some songs are just coming to my mind. One, the song that comes, Bolorun ba le teri on ta mi ba, mo la won ara kan ti mo fe da. The next one is big, big, big, big, big, mi soke baba, be mi leke. I don't know why, it's a new month. Please, whatever it is that maybe happened in the month of June, that you might be feeling bad, we pay, there's no God, please. Forgive yourself, oh, because there is God and God is good. So have positive mind. I have it at the back of your mind. We pray this month will be a good month for all of us, like Barolo. It will be a good month for our country. It will be a good month for every individual, every Nigerians in Nigeria. We have money to buy fuel. We have money to buy gas. We have money to buy everything. Plus, I'm even thinking about something. You know, all the mothers in the house, all the women. Haven't you noticed? We prefer that we have Titus is scarce and it's like where it's not in the river again, sorry, in the ocean. Say notice here, because it's not like this before. You get to the market, say you want to buy Titus, it's like Titus is not there. Kilo sele, what happened, baba God? Anyway, the numbers to call this afternoon to be part of the Call and Win game show: 0705 50949 0809 70949 0906 20949. This is the Call and Win Game Show on 32 FM 94.9 and one number 7 caller. Hello, good afternoon. Okay, 0705 50949. Hello, good afternoon. Thank you so much. If you're Oluwa, caller number 1. Hello, good afternoon.
2: Hello, ma.
1: Thank you so much, caller number 2. Let's go there. Kinonso. Hello, good afternoon. Caller number 3. Let's go there. Kinonso. I'm a party rider. Call on me, I'm your fantasy. Hello, good afternoon. Hello. Okay. We have picked 3 calls. If I didn't hear your voice, I can't count the calls. Okay? I have to hear your voice. You play, it's you that say hello. So we have picked 3 calls, it's remaining 4. Oh yeah, quickly. Hello. Hello. Caller number 4. Thank you. I hear your voice. Oh yeah, let's go there. One way you sit in the corner. Don't do. Hello, good afternoon.
3: This is
1: congratulations, so I didn't ask you to introduce yourself. Caller number 5, Osunga. Oh yeah, quickly. Hey, madam, Iduro, hello. Okay, this one did not enter. Emi omo babolowo, hello. Hello. Oh, if I didn't hear your voice, I can't. Hello.
4: Hello.
1: Caller number 6, thank you. Emi duro.

0: Morning. Hello. Good afternoon.
1: Hello, ma. Good afternoon.
0: Yes. Happy new month to you, my daddy. God bless you.
1: Fine,
0: sir. Uh huh. Your name and where you're calling from, please.
1: Mr. Muti.
0: Mr. Muti, you tell Tebu ye kwe odo wa dani wa apu. Mr. Oseni Muti, ha. Ha, kodra bai, mo meals in now. Eba yi radio yi lole.
1: Ah.
0: O ti kwe, ma ti kwa kwe ya. Oseni Muti, ha. Aunti Anu, happy new month, sir. Okay, last four digits of telephone number. Pa radio you. Pa. You have to put it off. I'm gonna party like 99. Leave all my stress in the 99. Hello. Hello. Yos, good afternoon to you. Yos. Your name is what? Oluwadara, see me from where are you calling from?
1: Hello.
0: I can hear you.
1: Hello.
0: Yes, I can hear.
1: Ekaso,
0: yes. Happy new month to you. Your name, please.
1: Oluwadara, see me.
0: Okay, Mrs. Samsite. Have you missed Miss or Mrs.?
1: Miss.
0: Okay, you're welcome. The last four digits of telephone number.
1: Yes.
0: You replace number 7, the first call. What do you say again, please? 3142. Let's go there. Oh yeah, let's play the cards die. Kill on song.
2: 700 naira. 250 naira.
1: 300
2: naira.
0: It's Edge. I'm play against. Let me play it against. Okay. We are losing now.
2: 700 naira. 250 naira. 300.
0: My sister, you didn't have patience, so you didn't have patience. Now we played it again for you. Okay, now I want to look for another number 7. I've tried for the first round. Oh yeah, 0707 055 0809 0809 7 0906 2 9 4 9. Who is that person that they will sing this song for? You pay congratulations. Sorry, more worry. Why are you the person? If you are the person, oh yeah, be congratulated like that. Be grateful. Hello, good afternoon. Thank you so much. Caller number 1. You pay no me do. We pay more Johnny. I'm to pick it. Hello, good afternoon. Okay, this one sent a voice me. He no me do. Hello. Hello. Oh yeah, thank you so much. Ikwe honi soju me. Come on, congratulations. Horemo worewa. We have picked 2 courses remaining 5. I pray that in the month of July, people will greet you. Congratulations. Hello.
1: Hello.
0: Thank you so much. You are caller number 3. If it's you that you're that sister that you have been hiring different cars, you have been saving their picture, and you have been thinking that maybe you cannot afford it this month, like Baro alone, I pray that your faith will be strong and you can afford it. 0705 50949. We have picked 3 calls, it's remaining 4. Hello, good afternoon.
3: Hello, good afternoon.
0: Caller number 5. Thank you so much. God bless you. Oh yeah, let's go there. Uh-huh. Kinonso, come on, let's go there. Kinonso, I'm a party. Hello, good afternoon.
3: Hello, good afternoon.
0: Thank you so much. Caller number 6, God bless you. Let's go. Number 7. Caller number 7, I feel good. You, hello.
4: Hello,
0: hey, Auntie Anu, what's up? Kilo selling now, kilo pop. Happy new month.
4: Good afternoon.
0: I like this person. What's your name, please?
4: Ada from Masala.
0: Ada. Ada is fine, gay. How are you doing now?
4: I'm fine.
0: Abi, somebody used to say in your language, you are one your ma, Abi.
4: Yeah.
0: Thank you so much. Happy new month. Don't let her. No, now you are fine, girl. Now you get it. Oh yeah, my sister. The last 4 digits of her telephone number. Oh yeah, help me with it.
4: 7338.
0: Adato strong. Oh yeah, even play cards die for mommy. One your mommy. M to play it for her. One reason place that is okay. Stay stop.
2: 1,000 naira. 400 naira. 800 naira, 300 naira, 2,500 kobo, 10 naira, 500 naira.
0: You didn't say stop. Wait now. Yeah, let's play it one more time. Why are you not hearing now? Oh, yeah, to play it.
1: Oh, yeah.
0: We have increased the volume one more time. Oh, yeah, listen now.
1: Oh, yeah.
0: Mm-hmm. Yeah, to play it one more time.
2: 1,000 naira. 400 naira. 800 naira. 300 naira. 2,500 kobo. 10 naira, 500 naira, 15 naira.
0: Ada, you didn't say stop now. We play it two times. What happened to my wife? Mama, what's wrong with the networking place? Ha! See, this life is very funny. I want to explain. Let me to cut it now. She didn't say stop. I want to explain something that happened. Please, if this has happened to you before, please, maybe this will help me. So now, one of my friends do birthday maybe some 3 days or 4 days ago. And I pick phone, I type comments inside the comment. Only for the person to not be fighting me, where I didn't greet her happy birthday. How come? How far? How did it happen? I like the picture. I even write a piece to under it. And then the person they now see it. We not even check it together. It's like maybe the social media platform is vexing for me. It's only my comment that it removed. I didn't abuse the person there. I just write speak but I want kekere that you know me and you were friends from kekere from small. And that I saw I write the story. The story is a little bit long. And then I didn't see the comment again. Can you imagine? Can you imagine that? Have it happened to you? Because when that thing happened, I just come and be singing. Can you imagine that? Have you got to share bebe Tony Min? Comment. Imagine that. Can you imagine? Oh yeah, 0705-50949. Let's look for another number 7. No, I didn't know what was vexing Mr. Lucky this afternoon. Inside like network, it won't connect. You see. Oh yeah, let's look for number 7 caller. Hello. Good afternoon. Okay, this one didn't enter. Oh, yeah, quickly. Hello, 0705-50949. 0809-70949. Hello, good afternoon.
1: Hello.
0: Caller number 1, thank you so much. Oh, yeah, quickly. 0705-50949. Hello, good afternoon. 0705-50949. Hello, good afternoon. Okay. Hello, good afternoon. Caller number 2, thank you. Hello, good afternoon. Caller number 3, yes, you go. Okay, me what me say. Oh, yeah, let's go. Hello.
5: Hello.
0: Caller number 4, thank you so much. I want to wish all the Kenkeleo Nation happy new month. We have picked number 4, my dad. We want to pick 3 more. Meta by 0705-50949. Hello, good afternoon. Okay, if we didn't mention your name, I'll be sorry if you didn't hear your voice. I can't count it. Well, okay, we are still on number 4. Going. Hello, good afternoon.
6: Hello.
0: Caller number 5, thank you so much. Oh, yeah, number 6, going. Hello. Okay, 0705-50949. Hello, good afternoon. We have picked 5 calls, this remaining 2. Hello, good afternoon. Hello. Okay. 2 more calls to make 7. Hello, good afternoon. Okay. Hello, 0705-50949, 0809-70949. Tabike 0906-2000-949. Okay, hello, good afternoon.
7: Hello.
0: Caller number 6, thank you so much. Oh, yeah, thank you, caller only number 7, bye. Yes, it's number 6, yo. It's time to pick number 7 now. Hello, good afternoon.
7: Hello.
0: Caller number 7, Nekasan. Yes, Mrs. Olaito, can you help me with the last 4 digits or telephone number? Happy new month, mommy. Thank you, my single mommy. All right, mommy, as I understand, game time play Lenny by. Mama play cards die for you. Tell about today, be to record the story for me. Eba was up, stop, okay? Oh, yeah, listen.
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1: Stop.
0: Mommy, so stop, but don't pay wo. You didn't say stop, oh. And say, Uncle Grandma, you have to try again another time, oh. Can we still look for number 7 like this? Because time is fast spent. So, well, anyways, with this 32 FM 94.9, let's see if we can pick 7. Hello?
6: God bless you.
0: Thank you, amen. Caller number 1, thank you so much. Oh, yeah, 0705 5000. Hello, good afternoon. 0809 7000 949. Hello, good afternoon. Thank you very much. Caller number 2, God bless you. Oh, yeah, quickly. Time is fast spent. So, hello. Okay, thank you. We have picked 2, it's remaining 5. We can do it. Hello. Caller number 3, thank you so much. We can do it. Oh, yeah, quickly.
8: Hello,
0: good afternoon. Caller number 3. Hello, 4. Hello, good afternoon. Caller number 5. Oh, yeah, let's pick number 6 now. Hello. Okay, this one did not enter. Hello. Caller number. This number 6. Caller number 6. Now I want to pick number 7. Hello, good afternoon.
9: Hello.
0: Caller number 7, your name and where you're calling from?
9: From Alex,
0: Mr. Ridwan Akabo, sorry to Ejo. Number Mary took my phone number in Celebami Pay. Okay, let's go. 6469. Oh, yeah, let's go there. We want to play cash die for you. When you reach place die, it's okay. Help us to say stop. Oh, yeah, quickly. Listen, please.

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1: Tabangwa pe o ti pele pe. Eh, tete so stop ati gbe yin koja bus stop. Hello, Mr. Ridwan.
2: Hello, Wanda. Hello.
1: Hello, Ledje.
2: 3,000
1: Okay. Thank you so much. Lata less lawyer go in Mokola a try. Oh, yeah, please. Mamma, me for 30 seconds. She's a number. He said, Nina Biro Law. Oh, yeah.
2: 0913 91 246 1006
1: yes, if I tell you, say, well, details in order Friday, a mogba 3,000. Hold up, all this. Well, we get to call it a day on the Call and Win game show. Let's do this again, same time, same station tomorrow, 2 to 2:30. Happy new month to you. Have a beautiful Wednesday. Hold up, all.

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1: 09075101004
0: Enja ko di mimo wipe the Essence Global Project ki se sogundo goji leyin gbe dani ile ise ti
1: rara o ile yo ki se sogundo goji rara
0: for the opportunity of those joining us that doesn't understand Yoruba what do you have for us from your company sir
1: the Essence Global Project we are not governmental initiative that shows selected individual the business system that they can be using to generate capital at the comfort of their own home without collecting bank loans that have interest or collateral and we are launching in the city of Ibadan that is why we come on here today
0: so is this not Ponzi scheme
1: is not Ponzi scheme this is pure business opportunity that you can be using to generate capital either you have half much with you or you haven't make money before but this one will be a kind of added source of income for you to make more money but it's quite different from Ponzi scheme this is pure business
0: so how do we join the Essence Global Project
1: after this program we give the slot for first 20 people that can send their location and their full name to this number that we call very soon now
0: another thing about the Essence Global Project there are a lot of promo like this we've heard on air and other places they say we should come for seminar are we also joining seminar
1: No, this one is not seminar. This is pure business presentation where we will show you a pure business that you can be using to generate capital at the end, at the comfort of your home soon.
0: So how do we join the Essence Global Project?
1: By mere sending your name and your location to this very number that I want to call now. 09075101004.
0: The number again, sir?
1: 09075101004.
0: Anfani nla ni won na ti gbo yi lati ile ise the Essence Global Project. 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

0: said to you, let's go. So you have to move. So let's move. That's our producer. He's saying to us, hey, time to talk sports. Welcome to 94.9 32 FM. And this is Scoreboard Reloaded. I am Peter. I've got Simons alongside with me on the Wednesday edition of the show. We're talking about the World Cup. We talk about tennis. And for tennis, is all about the real-time events happening. I can see to my left and to my right pictures from the third Grand Slam of the year. Satin, Francis Tiafoe is on court, leading 2-1 against the French boy. And right about now, also world number one top seed, and Tina also is taking his lead, 2-set lead against Portuguese Nuno Borges in the last few minutes. We'll bring you up to speed with that. Simon, it's good to have you with me talking about the BBC. They will also share their thoughts. In the morning, it was tennis, now it's football, and that, of course, is the world football update from the BBC. We'll go there, and then when we come back, a lot to talk about on the show this afternoon. We're also counting down the month of July. Welcome to the month of July, guys. The month of July has got the WAFCON, where the Super Falcons will be hoping that they can defend it and, of course, bring us some joy. Because the World Cup, we're neither here nor there. People are taking side. Brazil, France, Senegal. But, hey, for the women, we have to just stay with the Falcons. But let's stay with the BBC. They help us with their package for today. And when we come back, we'll fly.
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2: Hello, this is Ed Harry at the BBC Sports Centre with the latest World Cup news. Co-host Mexico are celebrating their first knockout stage win at the World Cup for 40 years. They beat Ecuador 2-0 to set up a last 16 tie against either England or DR Congo, who meet later on Wednesday. Ecuador finished the match with 10 men after defender Piero Encapié was sent off in stoppage time. He's the second player to be dismissed for covering his mouth during a confrontation with an opponent. France also cruised into the last 16 with a 3-0 win over Sweden. Kylian Mbappe scored twice to move level with Argentina's Lionel Messi in the race for the tournament's golden boot. Both now have 6 goals at the tournament. Sweden head coach Graham Potter was asked about France's chances of winning the World Cup.
3: Of course, it's football. Anything's possible, but I personally haven't seen a better team because the quality they have all over the pitch and then the options for them off the bench are very, very strong. So they've got as good a chance as anybody, I would suggest.
2: To Wednesday's other matches in the last 32, Belgium face Senegal before co-host USA meet Bosnia-Herzegovina. USA head coach Maurizio Pochettino is wary of his side being labelled as favourites.
4: The last few days, everyone say the favorite is Germany, but Paraguay beat, and Morocco again, Netherlands, Brazil, Japan, how difficult it was. We need to be careful when we say, okay, one is favorite, another no.
2: Meanwhile, FIFA says teams were told before the World Cup that players trying to block opponents while making no attempt to play the ball.

0: dragging players to come to London without the UEFA Champions League, without the UEFA Cup, without the Conference League. Xabi Alonso wants to see players coming. And of course, the last few hours, Italian is the best defender in Italian Serie A for last season. He has joined Chelsea. Make something of that. If you're a Chelsea fan, the name might not be common, but trust that that name will become common in the next few days. Sammy, it's good to have you joining me on the show. I'm just getting pictures from the game at Centre Court between Anixina and Onobogos, the Belgian, the Italian lead 7-6, 7-6 in the first two sets, and right about now is serving at 2-1 in the fourth game of the third set. Let's start with some football news, Sammy. Ecuador, they lost to Mexico by 2-0. Maybe that's not my talking point. My talking point, I've got to do one of the things that Harry said during that 2-minute word-for-word package. I was talking here about how legitimate I thought the goal that Jonathan Tah scored for Germany against Paraguay. But it looks like I missed something in that, because the report says FIFA already told you guys, my apologies, I'm going to say this, don't bring Hassan Star here to the World Cup.
1: Good afternoon, Peter. Good afternoon to everyone who has joined us on today.
0: I apologize now.
1: Maybe your apology, maybe to that Nicolas Jova. That should be tendered to Nicolas Jova. The
0: he's not part of any national team.
1: He's not part of any national, but he works. He's been employed by the Arsenal. But I think it's just about the lots of conversation that actually surrounded Arsenal Football Club last season. You know, for a cultural club like that, when things happen within that club side, it definitely has to be about them. So the conversations actually went wild. And that's why so many things have been attributed to the Arsenal, even the course of these FIFA Men's World Cup. But as we said, as we saw the action also, that was the day before yesterday, where Jonathan Tah's goal was ruled out. I think also in my own books, that was just a soft attempt, a soft touch. And the keeper, of course, had no chance at getting the ball. But they went to the initial contact between that that's a German midfielder, and that's the
0: goal. That was Goreska.
1: Goreska, rather. Yeah. Midfielder.
0: And that's the
1: shot stopper, where there was a bit of obstruction, where both players were actually leaning onto each other. But one just had to move just to get a tactical balance for himself. And at the end of the day, Jonathan Tah's goal was ruled out. But as we have now, I don't know if this is still going to stay with FIFA or is going to extend into that the football season come the 26th or 27th season, as they have that any impediment on that the short stopper would actually be rewarded as a foul to the opposing team. So I think that's a good one, but I think it's just taking the beauty away from it. It's a physical sport. It's a contact sport.
0: Not because it's physical, it's compact.
1: No, it's contact. No,
0: you
1: it's
0: impede the goalkeeper.
1: So when we talk about impediment, impediment doesn't necessarily, for instance, a player might be walking back. You don't have a eye in your back.
0: You know what?
1: And then you just lean on a keeper mistakenly. That was not intentional.
0: You know, if you get into all of this, we might take the whole 20 minutes we went on the show to just drag all of... So I mentioned earlier that Chelsea, getting players, boosting players to London. Italian defender Marco Palestra joined Chelsea for a fee of about 47 million British pounds, including add-ons. And like I talked the other time, he's joining from Italian Serie A, and it's looking like it's going to be the first major signing for Xabi Alonso. He's coming in from right. He's a right fullback. Maybe he can also play left. I don't know. I'm not sure.
1: I think he can play left.
0: Yeah, so I mean, one of the reasons that Chelsea signed him was because he's versatile in the back line, and looking like Xabi Alonso might be going for a three back line. So that's just it in terms of the name of the player. Marco Palestra is joining Chelsea for 47 million British pounds. We'll wait to see what we make. I will make of Chelsea. So not about Sammy's thought about it.
1: Liverpool also signed a defender, Quartet.
0: Yeah,
1: from that
0: from Rennes,
1: in the French league.
0: So it looks like
1: he was the best defender also in the French league last season,
0: and he was out injured for a long period of time.
1: Yeah,
0: all right, but he's back stronger and better now. So let me take a pause from football. Let's talk some tennis. In the morning, we reported Serena Williams, yes, she didn't get to win a game last night. She lost in 2-1, but Serena's hopes of playing alongside her older sister Venus in the Wimbledon doubles look in doubt after she injured her knee in a singles comeback. The pair, who are six-time doubles champion at the All England Club, are scheduled to reunite on grass

0: on Grand Slam court for the first time since 2022 on Friday. However, the 44-year-old Serena Williams might not be fit enough to play after her knee swelled up during a defeat by Australian's Maya Jones on Tuesday. The 23-time Grand Slam singles champion did not speak to the media, as Sammy said about her in the morning. Following the match with Wimbledon, organizers saying she was not able to undertake her duties. All right, Sammy's, I don't know, maybe this is fate. We thought we were going to see them a couple of days ago in one of the WTAs before the Grand Slam. That didn't happen. But now again, looks like XW19 will not get to see these two sisters on Friday. But we'll wait to see official statement to really confirm that Serena will not be playing with our elder sister in that singles match later this week. Head back to some football news. Sammy's, two games coming up later today. And of course, we'll see some in the early hours of Thursday morning. England against DR Congo. Looks like the English are preparing for penalties. But let's take a listen to one of Nigeria's journalists in the US. That's Toby Adepoju. He spoke in the press conference, asked questions. Thomas Tuchel about this hydration that I've talked about a few times on the show. That was the need, was the essence of all of this in the world of football. But take a listen to Toby asking Thomas Tuchel his thoughts, because the fans seems look like we don't like this. Let's get the game flowing. But take a listen to Toby speaking in the press conference to Thomas Tuchel.
1: Nigeria, one of the talking points at this World Cup has been the hydration break. Anytime the match officials call for it, you see the fans expressing that displeasure over the hydration break. As a coach, what do you think about the hydration break? The fans feel like it is cutting off the entertainment and the game flow.
2: Yeah, I think that it interrupts and changes the identity of the football match much more than I thought. So I had, of course, hydration breaks before. It was really hard and needed, but they were shorter. They were shorter and they were just in a few matches. Now it is like in point of fairness to every team. So now it breaks the match almost in four quarters. And I think it changes the characteristic of the match more than I thought. I like it as a coach, of course, to have influence and have my team together, but overall I think I like football more when it's played in one go, in one half. Of the game, it's hard to build momentum and it's hard to keep the momentum, and it's just like the battle on the field between the players and the teams, it plays out in a longer period of time. It just adds to the characteristic of the beautiful game, and It takes away from it. But in points of fairness, of course, it makes sense that everyone gets it.
0: Okay, so there you have it. Samis, you have one or two things to say about that?
3: Well, he just said it, in all fairness, it's good that both teams, they actually get it. But I want to actually take us back to the game yesterday.
0: Yeah.
3: There was an hydration break, but I was surprised to see just 3 minutes of added time in the first half. That was the game between France and Norway.
0: So how many minutes?
3: The hydration break. It's 3 minutes. 3 minutes, right?
0: And maybe there was no injury to any player.
3: Yeah, I think so.
0: And there was a sub also. So yeah, those things don't happen. Then 3 minutes is 3 minutes. All right, so there you have it. Yeah, Thomas Tuchel speaking ahead of the game tonight against DR Congo. And that game is 5 p.m. today. Samis, it's not just Toby speaking. We also have some Nigerians also in that press conference who also spoke to the English squad. Not the squad now, the guys who appeared on the press conference. Samis Tuchel, and who was there?
3: Kalista.
0: Jordan
3: Pickford, their goalkeeper.
0: Okay, so what was he talking about?
3: I think it was just asking Jordan Pickford about how the big boys, the big nations, they have fallen at this year's FIFA Men's World Cup, a penalty shootout. And she was asking Jordan Pickford about the whole situation also as regards to the English camp, because there has been footage where the English team, they've been preparing for penalty shootout.
0: And they watched the Germans lost. There was the Netherlands Dutch national watch. Team lost. And
3: their biggest non-doing actually came from the penalty spot in 2020.
0: Yeah, I'm just trying to go back to the Germans and the Dutch, how their big boys is not step up. I mean, there are images on social media now of Joshua Kimmich
3: trying Moseka twice.
0: People ordinarily should be penalty takers, not Jonathan Tah.
3: taken who it. Has never taken a spot kick
0: and,
3: in his
0: and
3: life.
0: They all declined.
3: Yes.
0: Take a listen to this. Jordan Pickford saying how they are preparing for. In fact, if anybody said to me that England against Dia Congo going to shoot out, I'll take it. But again, I'll say on the flip side, how can? But it is football and this is the World Cup. Take a listen to Jordan Pickford.
4: Jordan, Calista from Nigeria. So, England are famously known not to be too good when you talk about penalties and knockout stage. But you were in goal when England first won their penalty shootout in 2018 against Colombia. And now we've seen great nations like Netherlands, Germany being knocked out. Are you guys practicing for penalties against the DR Congo? They knocked out Nigeria.
5: No, you've got to be prepared for anything. You know, not off football now, anything can happen. And if it takes penalties, we're prepared, we've done all the training and we're ready for the game. And that's good for goalkeepers and everyone, I would say everyone's different, every keeper's different, everyone's got their own routines, their own preparations for it. So yeah, we've got our routines and you seen last night with Bono with his save, it's a different save and he put him off and that happens and well, that's football, everyone's different and like the manager said there, it's high pressure. And it's about execution and repetition, and that's what we're prepared for.
4: Hello, Jordan.
0: All right, so thank you for that. Samis, I don't know if this is worth talking about, but how come Calista just dragged the Super Eagles, dragged Nigeria into the question?
3: I think it's as simple as she's been pained because I knew she was in Morocco for the African Cup of Nations. Mm. She was at the playoffs also in Morocco against DR Congo. So she watched the tournament and saw Nigeria fail through penalty shootout.
0: Yeah.
3: We lost to Morocco, penalty shootout.
0: And then
3: we won against Egypt, penalty shootout, right? Yeah. Then we got to the game against DR Congo.
0: When it matters.
3: When it mattered, we failed with penalty shootout. So she had to put Nigeria also in that conversation again. Just to put the attention of the English guys also that DR Congo, if you see them as a side that you can walk over, you won't actually put in much effort in the penalty shootout. I think you might be mistaken.
0: So let's see if you can also share your thought with us. We'll open the phone line for a few minutes, get your thoughts, and 0705-5000-949 and 0809-7000-949. You can also add +234-9062-949 to the numbers. Let's get your thoughts. The other game tonight, Samis, is Belgium, the Red Devil, up against the Teranga Lions of Senegal. I like the way this is going. It's the Devil. His color is red against the Teranga Lions of Senegal. And for me, I think this is a game that Senegal should be able to do it, win this game. But again, the World Cup has shown that you can have your thoughts, but probably not have your way.
3: Yeah, I think this World Cup has actually been one that has been giving us so many upsets, serving us with so many upsets. Mm-hmm. And I won't see the game between Belgium and Senegal as a game of upsets because both nations, you look at them, Belgium, they are...
0: hold on, why we do the Belgium? Let's see who's here. Hello, good afternoon.
6: Hello, good afternoon.
0: Your name and where you're calling from?
6: Inshallah from Yemetu.
0: Inshallah, it's good to have you.
6: How many African countries are still in the race now?
0: I know that the Southern Cote d'Ivoire is gone. South Africa, they have gone back to deal with their issues. Those two are gone, there's still Cape Verde, there's still DR Congo, there's still Senegal.
3: Seven are still going to play today.
0: There's still...
3: Okay, six, rather.
0: Is Ghana... Ghana is still... Where's Ghana? Ghana have not played that
3: Ghana
0: game.
3: Ghana have not played.
0: Okay.
3: Ghana will be playing against Colombia.
0: Colombia.
3: Cape Verde against Argentina.
0: So I know two has
3: Egypt
0: gone.
3: Egypt against Australia.
0: Yeah. Yeah.
3: Would also have
0: Morocco is the only country that pulled it.
3: Pulled, yes, out of three.
0: Out of three.
3: So we still have six against to
0: play that game. One later tonight.
3: So I was saying.
0: Is it there?
3: No, it's gone. It's gone.
0: Okay, just want to ask how many countries remain on the continent.
3: You know, it might be a bit surprised. Like, okay, from 10 that qualified to the World Cup, 9 made it out of the group stages to the round of 32.
0: Yeah.
3: So, how many sides are going to make it into the next round?
0: Yeah.
3: But you can count on, let's say, four?
0: I can't count four. I can only say two.
3: So I was speaking...
0: Senegal and Morocco.
3: Senegal and Morocco. So that's what I was saying, that the game between... Senegal and Belgium would be an upset for me in terms of whoever comes out victorious. Yeah.
0: Hello, good afternoon.
7: Good morning. Good afternoon.
0: Oh.
7: Good afternoon. My name is
0: All right.
7: I don't want us to underestimate the power of Congo tonight. because they have enough stamina and they can play 90 minutes extra time and these guys never get tired. And if you look at the way they select their formation, they always use five at the back. And the three in the middle, when they are facing pressure from the opponent, the three will join them. So it's going to be very difficult for England to break that defense. Because Tuchel, based on what I saw in the acting so far, it's hard for him to break a team that plays a low block against him. So I'm not surprised if England goes into extra time with them and going to penalty, Congo can win.
0: Thank you. Morning to you from this afternoon. We know where you are in that part of the US. Sammy, he mentioned something I was going to get you into. The Three Lions under Thomas Tuchel find it difficult to break a low block.
3: So I think the reason is simple. They have so many runners on the field of play. Gordon has been starting their games. He's a runner. Avi Elliott.
0: He didn't start against Ghana.
3: He didn't start against... Well, Avi Elliott...
0: No. Gordon. He didn't start against Ghana. Did he start against Ghana? Okay, he did. Second game, he did.
3: But it was the last game Rashford and Bukayo Saka started.
0: The Ghana game is a template now for other teams, because we saw how...
3: They kept the low block.
0: Panama also make it difficult for the Three Lions. Yes.
3: So that's what I'm saying. They have so many runners on the field of play. So we talk about runners, and I think that's why so many people have actually questioned the fee in which... Elliot Anderson is commanding in the world of transfer, and Manchester City are going to the bank with that. So you see Declan Rice, you see Elliot Anderson, you see Jude Bellingham. Where's the creative spark also? A player that can actually split open a defense with just a one pass. Jude Bellingham can offer you that, but in most cases, he's not going to do that at the first instinct, as the first opportunity he gets. So that's what I'm saying. For this English squad, their problem actually is from their midfield. And when you have a prolific striker like Harry Kane, I think you should actually feed him the ball more. This is not a club-side football where all of them are working in synergy and then the players actually distribute the goals. But this is a national team. He is as important as anything. We saw with Erling Haaland as well. He didn't really contribute to their defensive duty except from a set-piece situation. But he was there when it mattered. Imagine a Harry Kane when the balls have gone to the wing and then there is nobody to put the ball in the back of the net. So their problem is from their midfield. And you talk about the players that have gone as a creative players. Ebere Chiesi, Morgan Rogers. Who else should you pick as the creative players, as the number 10 in this squad? I don't think there is any other number 10. So I think he has relied and he has actually built his team on wing play and also on the runs in which his midfielders are going to give to him. But Declan Rice struggling for fitness. Jude Bellingham, of course, are trying to get back to the form he was in the 2023 season. Yeah. And then you talk about way again, Elliot Anderson. Maybe we've not really seen the best of him. He was a let go from a Newcastle. He had just two good seasons with Nottingham Forest. And now he will be a Manchester City player. So we've not really seen what he can really do. But so many people will say, we've seen it with Nottingham Forest. We've seen it with Nottingham Forest. But this is the national team. And I hope that he actually goes to the party. He rises up to the occasion and performs so well for the Lions of England. So that's why the game against DR Congo would be difficult, because they can play physical football as well. And we know the number of bodies that DR Congo can commit on the field of play. And let alone Van Wissa up front. And then, of course, they have the power of the substitute. Sadiki can decide, the head coach can decide to put Sadiki on the bench. And you talk about Wan-Bissaka, Twanzebe. Guys, of course, they are familiar with the English oppositions.
0: Okay, Samis, with a lot to talk about, but less to do, because he will not be playing the game. The boys will be playing the game, and that game starts in the next an hour, 4 minutes. I mean, let's check. Probably by just stumble on the team news while you're also checking. I'm also doing my check to see if we have the team news out with about 1 hour, 3 minutes to the game. Ordinarily, you should have that out by now. And so I think it's out. Yeah. I've got it right in front of me.
3: Riley.
0: And Jordan Pickford, Enzo Konza, Magai, Nico Riley, Jess Spence make up the back four. Yes, Norris James, because he's out injured. Declan Rice is back for the side. Elliot Anderson now, a City player for £116 million British pounds. Jude Bellingham, Marcus Rashford, Nani Madueke, and Harry Kane. And for DR Congo, this is a 4-3-3 formation. And you mentioned the Sunderland player, Noah Sadiki, is right there in the mix. who else again is here? There's Chancellor Mbemba. There's Exer Twanzembe. There's Arthur Maswaku and Aaron Wan-Bissaka. Okay? And Yuan Visa leads the line. There's no place for Cedric Bakambu on the bench for the DR Congo side. So you have it. Let's do 2 minutes. Samis, I'll go back to what I said a couple of days ago. Barcelona have not stopped going to the public to talk about Julian Alvarez.
3: Yeah, I saw that's the news. Laporta speaking about Julian Alvarez once again. So I think Julian Alvarez is also a situation that didn't help the whole matter. And I, like I've mentioned also, there is a, that the player power and the social media also would actually approve its own course as well. So Julian Alvarez, he has spent 2 seasons in Spain with Atletico Madrid. Mm-hmm. He has not gotten under that the fruit of his labor with this club side. And for FC Barcelona, whom happened to be a side that winning at this point in time, he would actually love to be a part of the party. And signing Julian Alvarez also is going to be more like a statement also for this club side, because they have Robert Lewandowski, who has left this club side. And there is Lamine Yamal, who of course is flying high. And then Gordon has joined them, and they still have a Rafinha. So the attack option, they want to make it so stark going into the 26-27 season.
0: That's as much we can bring to you. We're going to take some book out of the studio for the news coming on for 4. And of course, we'll also see if we can catch up with the game for 5. We'll see you guys again. That will be on Thursday morning. 9:15 for Scoreboard in 15. But Krista and the rest of the Aggie team will be here from 5. And they'll also bring you up to speed with the game between the Three Lions of England and DR Congo. I've done this with Samis and Peter.

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I am Olorun Toba Yusuf. First, the headlines. Oyo NUT directs public schools to reopen tomorrow. Department of State Services takes ex-minister Naji into custody, hands him over to the ICPC. On the foreign scene, U.S. Supreme Court upholds birthright citizenship, a major blow to Donald Trump. In sport, World Cup knockout action continues tonight as England take on DR Congo. In entertainment, Chris Brown ordered to pay housekeeper $13 million over a dog attack. Stay tuned for details of this and more. Thank you for staying with us. We begin reports at the chairman of the Independent National Electoral Commission, INEC, Professor Joash Ojo Amupitong, says ballot box snatching and manual manipulation of election results are no longer part of the country's electoral process, assuring Nigerians that existing technology will protect every vote in next year's general elections. Amupitong gave the assurance in Abuja, the nation's capital, today, Wednesday, while receiving the Director General of the National Orientation Agency, Malam Lanri Isa Onilu, during a courtesy visit aimed at strengthening voter education ahead of the elections. Amupitong said voter apathy and misinformation remain a major threat to credible elections, stressing that while technology has strengthened electoral process, an informed electorate is essential to deepening democracy in Nigeria. Away from that now, operatives of the Department of State Services have arrested former Minister of Science and Technology, Uche Naji. Naji was said to have been arrested this morning at the Akano Ibiam International Airport in Enugu as he was about to board a private jet to Abuja. Security sources said the former minister, who resigned last October under controversial circumstances, was arrested by officers of the DSS on a major request by the Independent Corrupt Practices and Other Related Offences Commission, ICPC, over allegations of certificate forgery. He was later handed over to the anti-graft agency for further investigation. In other news now, the Nigerian Union of Teachers, NUT, has suspended its industrial action across public, primary, secondary schools in Oyo State, directing its members to resume work tomorrow, Thursday, July 2nd, 2026. The decision followed renewed engagement with the Oyo State government and fresh assurances on the safe return of students and teachers abducted in Orire local government area of the state. In a statement jointly signed by the union's Oyo State chairman, Hassan Ajibola Fatai, and secretary of the NUT, Olukayode Salami, the union said the suspension was in compliance with a directive from its national leadership after reviewing the security challenges in the state and appeals by the state government and other stakeholders. It said the state government also pledged to establish a joint security task force to patrol vulnerable schools, reinforce the Safe School Initiative, improve emergency response mechanism, and support affected families while rehabilitating rescued victims in the state.

0: The wisdom prevailing is that we cannot continually close schools, and that if we say we keep the schools under locks and key till these people get their freedom, maybe tantamount to, you know, injuring the other pupils, in the society, their rights to civic to human rights, which is to acquire basic education. So that is so some of the reasons that prompted these actions. My advice, my call to the teachers out there is that of Oyo State is that to whom much is given, much is expected. Having gone this much by the Oyo State government in providing securities for us at the point of our duties, and having considered the benefit this harmonious relationship we've been enjoying with the government of Oyo State, we feel okay, whom much is given, much is expected. It is expected of us to be more dedicated to our duties.
1: The NUT commended its members, as well as the All Nigeria Confederation of Principals of Secondary Schools, as well as the Association of Primary School Teachers of Nigeria, for their discipline, commitment and solidarity during the strike. Meanwhile, the Executive Council and members of the Association of Professional Retired Nurses and Midwives of Nigeria have offered special prayers for the safe release of students and teachers abducted in Orire local government area of the state. The association is special interfaith prayer organized to seek divine intervention for the safe and unconditional release of the victims, also prayed for lasting peace and security in the affected communities. Speaking during the intercession, the chairman of the association, Balogun Ojetola, urged members to pray for the Orire abductees until every victim regains freedom and lasting peace is restored to the affected communities. Ojetola also maintained that the association remains committed to supporting every legitimate effort aimed at restoring peace in Oyo State. The prayer, attended by Christian and Muslim clerics, was led in an atmosphere of unity, hope and mutual respect, demonstrating that faith remains a powerful force in promoting peace and national cohesion.
2: Today, we gathered together all the members of the association to pray for those people who were abducted at Orire. We pray for their safe release back to their families. We also remember all the security operatives working to ensure their safe release. And we remember the state government and the state, the Oyo State in general. We remember Nigeria as a whole, and we pray that all forms of banditry, insurgency, Boko Haram, kidnapping stops by the grace of God.
1: Meanwhile, the Oyo State House of Assembly has called on the executive arm of government in the state to mandate owners of major commercial property across Ibadan, the state capital, to provide accessible and functional public toilet to curb open defecation in the state. The resolution followed the adoption of a motion sponsored by a member representing Ibadan Southwest State Constituency 2, Honorable Oluwafemi Oluwafowokomi, during plenary session. The lawmaker said the shortage of public toilets and markets, motorbikes and other busy areas continues to encourage open defecation while posing serious health and environmental risk to residents of the state. Glad to know you're still there on the news at 4 p.m. on 32FM 94.9 to the international scene now. The United States Supreme Court has ruled that children born in the country are entitled to citizenship under its constitution, effectively rejecting President Donald Trump's attempts to end a long-standing birthright citizenship policy in the country. In a 6-3 decision, Chief Justice John Roberts held that children born in the United States to parents who are in the country unlawfully on temporary as citizens at birth under the 14th Amendment of the U.S. Constitution. The ruling blocks Donald Trump's executive order seeking to deny automatic citizenship to such children and has been welcomed by civil rights groups as a significant step to his immigration agenda. To the exciting world of sports now, the 2026 FIFA World Cup knockout stage action continues tonight, with DR Congo aiming to join fellow African side Morocco in the round of 16 stage. The Leopards will face England at 5 p.m. Nigerian time. Elsewhere, Senegal will battle Belgium, while the United States will face Bosnia in the early hours of tomorrow. In entertainment, a jury in Los Angeles has found American singer Chris Brown liable for a 2020 dog attack that seriously injured his housekeeper at his home in California. The jury ruled in favor of Maria Avila, who was mauled by Chris Brown's Caucasian Shepherd while emptying the trash can at his Tazana residence in 2020. Brown and his company have been ordered to pay $12.9 million in damages for the negligence. For breaking news and happenings around your area, call us or send a text or WhatsApp message to 0705-655-0949. 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Well, that's it on the news at 4 p.m. on 32FM 94.9. Just before we go, here's a quick recap of the headlines. Oyo NUT directs public schools to reopen tomorrow, Thursday. Department of State Services, DSS, has taken ex-minister Nanji to custody and handed him over to the ICPC. On the foreign scene, U.S. Supreme Court upholds birthright citizenship, a major blow to Donald Trump. And in sport, World Cup knockout action continues tonight as England face DR Congo. In entertainment, Chris Brown ordered to pay housekeeper $13 million over 2020 dog attack. I am Olorun Toba Yusuf. Good afternoon. Thank you for listening. Bye for now.

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amazing people, whatever it is that you're listening to, 32 FM 94.9. I'm sure you're wondering, what language are these people actually speaking? Okay, so I caught up on this song on TikTok. And you know, the vibe of this song, you know, I just couldn't get it off my mind. So I had to Google what it meant. And, you know, it actually means you are good enough. Okay, but the song is in German, okay? So, yeah, it means you're good enough. Good evening to you, IB City. Good evening, wherever it is that you're listening. It's another Wednesday. Amazing people, welcome to another exciting edition of Home Run, where we help you shake off the stress of the day and cruise home with smiles, music, and plenty of fun. All right, so you can call me your favorite radio friend, life of the party, like I like to call myself. And for the next few minutes, yes, we are going to be here together, and we've got everything you need. We've got great music, we've got laughter, we've got brain-teasing games, and fantastic, you know, questions for you, or fantastic words for you to spell. Now, whether you're behind the wheel, you're on a bike, in a bus, at your shop, or you're just relaxing after work, thank you for making us part of your journey. And remember, safety comes first. And when I say safety comes first, please keep your eyes on the road while we keep you entertained. So yes, we're heading back to the music now, after which I'm going to open the phone lines where you get to calling. And yes, where are the English professors? I hope you're ready. Recharge your phones, because I've got words I want you to spell for me on the show this evening. My name is Aduke, but if you'd like to get intimate with me, you can call me Sumbi, holding it down for Adeola right here on 32 FM 94.9. Okay, so this is a brand new joint, Davido on this one, and it's called I Know Who I Be. So if you know who you are right now, please jam to this song, enjoy it, and have a wonderful, wonderful time listening to it, okay? Nobody will touch me, Joseph. All the guys, they tell me no, no, because I no get motto.

Okay, there's nothing like knowing who you are. Because if you know who you are, nobody will control how you feel. Nobody will control whatever it is that you set your mind to achieve. Good evening to you, wherever it is that you're listening to 32 FM 94.9. This is Home Run right here on this dial, your laughter dial. And yes, the numbers to call to be part of today, 0705-5000-949, 0809-7000-949, or 0906-2000-949. I don't know about you, but you know, I want July to be an amazing month. And in as much as we are hoping and praying for an amazing July, as an individual, that's talking for myself, and of course as a country as well, you have to have a positive mind. So yes, please think positive, live positive, eat positive, breathe positive. Everything about you, everything around you should just be positive. So yes, we're heading back to the music now while I await your calls. Energy by Tiwa Savage featuring Wande Cole and Mavo. Of course, we've got another one from Wande Cole featuring Wizkid. We might be listening to that as well. A couple of new songs dropped towards the end of last month, and you know, are we expecting more in the new month of July? But hey, let's enjoy this. 0906-2000-949, 0809-7000-949, or 0906-2000-949. Energy para. Amajamalo.

0: Okay, beautiful vibes right here at 32 FM 94.9 0906 2000 949 0809 7000 949. Those are the numbers to call to be part of Home Run this beautiful Wednesday. I've got someone here. Hello, good evening.
1: Hello, Ma.
0: Hello, good evening.
1: Hello, Ma.
0: Hello, can you hear me? Good evening, I can hear you. Okay, what's your name and where are you calling from?
1: My name is Doug Maxwell.
0: Okay, how are you doing? Okay, Tunu, how are you doing this beautiful Wednesday evening, Maxwell? Okay, 0705-5000-949, 0809-7000-949, or 0906-2000-949. Those are the numbers to call to be part of Home Run this beautiful Wednesday evening. I've got questions for you to answer, so yes, keep those calls coming in. If you get my questions right, okay, I think I'm feeling a little bit generous today. So yeah, keep those calls coming. 0906-2000-949. Kilo Shele, what happened? Why is the phone just coming out?

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Okay, don't act like you don't know. 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And yes, for some people, the month of July, they want to party. Whatever it is that you've set your mind to do, please make sure you do it and let no one stop you. 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In as much as I want you to play the games, I also want you to have a wonderful time. So that's why we're jamming songs, good songs back to back. And of course, Wandeko has a new body of work. If you would rate that on a scale of 1 to 10, how would you be rating it? You know how it is when new songs drop, when an album drops, you're not like, you know, used to it yet. But for those of you that have listened to the body of work, what do you think? Okay, 0906-2000-949 is the number to call to be part of Home Run this evening. Simple words that I would like you to spell on the show today.

0: Okay, hello, good evening. Hello, good evening. Good evening. Your name and where you're calling from? Hello? Okay, 0906-2000-949, 0809-7000-949. Hello, good evening.
1: Hello, good evening. Ma'am.
0: Good evening. 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Hello? 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Okay, 0906-2000-949, 0809-7000-949. Hello, good evening. Okay. Keep the calls coming. It's not over until it's over. Positive vibes right here. Hello, good evening. Good evening. The network is acting up. I don't know. Is it raining outside? I can't know because I'm in the studio. But yes, maybe it is. But keep calling until you get through. 0906-2000-949, 0809-7000-949 or 0705-5000-949. Hello?
1: Hello.
0: Hello. Good evening. Hello, good evening.
1: Hello.
0: Hello, good evening to you. Happy new month.
1: Happy new month.
0: Okay, what's your name and what area are you calling from?
1: I'm Ada from Mokola.

0: that's my guy. Ada, how are you now? You've been with me since about 2. That's good. All right, so Ada, what's going on now? What's popping?
1: Everywhere just day.
0: Okay, so is it raining? Because I can't tell. I'm in the studio, but I just noticed that some calls have been dropping.
1: The network is bad,
0: Abby. Okay, good to know. All right, so Ada, can I have the last 4 digits of your telephone number?
1: 7338.
0: Oh no. Okay. Please call back, Ada, if you can. While I wait your calls, let's enjoy good music on the station right now. Hello?
2: I'm winner this week.
0: Hello. Winner this week for what? What did you win? I don't understand. We've not even gotten the question right.

0: Okay, hello, good evening.
1: Hello, good evening.
0: Good evening. What's your name and where are you calling from?
1: My name is YK.
0: Hey, YK. How you doing? Happy new month to you.
1: Thank you very much.
0: Okay, what area are you calling us from, YK?
1: I'm calling from Akpata.
0: Oh, she baddest. Okay, so are you ready to play the game this evening? Okay, so till you get it wrong, you have 30 seconds to answer all my questions, okay? YK, what happened? Oh my. Please come back now. I don't want to take all these questions back home. Call back, okay? 07055000949, 08097000949, or 0906200949.

0: Okay, so I don't know about you, but I think Victoria keeps doing something. Like, you know, he'll just pepper us with, like, part of some nice tunes and allow us to enjoy it for a while before it finally drops. Remember when this Fresh came and then it dropped on TikTok? Everybody was like, oh, Victoria is too good. But now he has another one that he has dropped now that people are vibing to. And they're like, Victoria, why? Why do you like to pepper us like this? Why? Hello, good evening. Hello, good evening.
1: Good evening.
0: Good evening. What's your name and where are you calling from?
1: My name is Paul from Mobi.
0: Hey, what's going on, Paul, now? Happy new month.
1: Wish you the same, ma'am.
0: Paul, my guy, are you ready to play the game?
1: Yes, ma'am.
0: Okay, till you get it wrong, you are going to spell, and you are spelling from the last letter to the first letter. Are you ready?
1: Yes, ma'am.
0: Okay, first word to spell this evening is elephant from behind. Elephant. Paul, you didn't even try. You just hung up. Paul, why you do like that? Okay, 0906-2000-949, 0809-7000-949, or 0906-2000-949. Those are the numbers to call to be part of Home Run this beautiful Wednesday evening.

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0: What's your name and where are you calling from? 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Smart kids, you should be reading your books right now. Okay, you should be reading your books and not calling. Because some of us, our timetables are out already. Exams are starting on Monday.

0: Okay. Hello. Hello, good evening.
1: Hello, good evening.
0: Good evening. Your name and where are you calling from?
1: My name is Zain.
0: Your name is what?
1: Zainab from Yemen.
0: Okay. Hi, Zainab. Happy new month to you. How are you doing?
1: I'm fine. How are you too?
0: All right. Very well. Thank you. Are you ready to play the games? Can I have the last four digits of a telephone number?
1: 1245.
0: 1245. You said what?
1: What of Auntie Diola?
0: She's good. She's good. She's good. I'm standing in for her. Don't worry. You hear her voice very soon, okay?
1: Okay.
0: All right. Good. Are you ready to play the game? Now, I'm going to be asking you different questions, but it has to do with spellings, okay? And you have 30 seconds to answer. Are you ready?
1: Yes, ma'am.
0: Okay. Give me the first five letters of the word congratulations.
1: C-O-N-G-R.
0: Okay. Next, please spell tension from behind.
1: N-O-I-S-N-E-T.
0: Okay. Now, please give me five words that start with letter B.
1: Bucket. Yes. Borrow. Ball.
0: Yes.
1: Bell. Bag.
0: Okay, please mention five areas that start with letter O in Ibadan.
1: Olodo.
0: Yes.
1: Olomi.
0: Yes.
1: Ojo.
0: Yes.
1: Oluyole.
0: Yes.
1: Olunaya.
0: Ah, you said it on the bell. On the bell. But that was good. That was good. Unfortunately, you said that on the bell. That's what we're talking about on the show. That's the vibe that I want. 0906-2000-949-0809-7000-949. It is Home Run right here on 32FM 94.9. Coming up next is Wande Cole featuring Wizkid, and this is titled O'Shea. Of course, let's know what you think about it. What do you think about the song? If you're going to rate it on a scale of 1 to 5, how are you going to be rating the song?

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You can also call 0705-5000-949. Those are the numbers to call to be part of Home Run this evening. Hello, good evening. Hello, good evening. Can you please speak up your name and where you are calling from? Okay, please keep the calls coming. 0705-5000-949-0809-7000-949. Those are the numbers to call to be part of Home Run. 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You can follow us. And of course, it promises to be fun. 0705-5000-949. We're gradually coming to the end of the show, but we can still have fun. Call in and let's answer questions this evening. Happy new month to you, wherever it is that you're listening to us. If we've not met this month of July, happy new month to you.

Okay, I hope you had an amazing time with us right here on 32 FM 94.9. I had fun hearing your voices and, of course, jamming to good songs, good tunes. I hope I've been able to make your Wednesday evening easier. Okay, this is where I get to say thank you for being part of the show. Please, if you're driving, do not drink. If you have to drink, please know your limits. Stay alive for those that you love and those that love you. I pray this new month, more vibes, more money, good health. For those of us finding wives, you would find the bone of your bone and the flesh of your flesh. Those of us finding husbands as well, you know. Whatever it is that you set your heart to get or achieve this month, I pray comes your way. I am Sumbo Aduke, if you like to call me that. Sumbi, if you like to get intimate. And yes, we've got lovely programs lined up for your listening pleasure right here on 32 FM 94.9. Adios, amigos. 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Have yourself a beautiful Wednesday evening. Bye-bye.

0: strength. What defines it? The brilliance of a player, or when a team comes together to win? A solo beat, or the rhythm of many? The flair of one dancer, or the art of a troupe? 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
0: bongo.
2: Eh, I'm a delay. I'm a delay. I'm a delay. I'm a delay. 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I'm a delay. I'm a delay. I'm a delay.

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0707 0055 0809 0809 0809 0906 2049. mo ri pe oju ago yen tin saju ti pe ti pe ban ti mo gbe amu godo deliver na ngba ta ki se kick and follow ye presenter ti o ni n to fe deliver I bought in delivery. I don't think Ronu me less a case. Be mindful of your spending. Oh, you must know. Maka man, no anyhow. Me on your man, na was it built to buy a coat to do so. Did Jemmy more toto? Oh, live, we are one money. Yes, you cook, she bought that shopping. Walk a gaffer, I arrange it. 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
0: Well, on Tisha.
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3: Can you give me 1,000 inside now?
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3: 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Give me 500, I'll give you 200 so that the chain go complete. Take. You don't.
5: Okay, I don't understand. Like, how do you... I give you 1,000 in this place, and I'll give you another 500.
3: Yeah, I'll give you 200. Now. Yeah, now your change be this. You don't complete.
5: No.
3: Okay. You get 500. You get another 500, I'll give you 200. Give me 500, I'll give you 200 so that it go balance. Take. You don't complete now, you understand?
5: What's the meaning of this? Oh, do you want to scam me? I give you this. It's 2,000 that I'll give you, and I'm holding 400 now.
3: Is your change now? Which
5: it's
3: one
5: my
3: is
5: change
3: it?
5: Now.
3: Okay, now give me 200, I'll give you. Give me 200, I'll give you 500. So you understand now? You understand now?
5: Okay, sorry nonsense. This is not the easy now we do.
3: What
5: is
3: the talk now?
5: Give me all my money now. You give me all the money that I give you based on.
3: Okay, collect 400. Give me 500. You get 15 and make I balance you up.
5: Like you give you 15 naira.
3: Yeah,
5: and you balance me up.
3: I go balance you. You complete.
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People call me MC Package. 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
1: 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He my dog. He going to jail next week.
2: 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As Wike call me, I Wike. Baba, when I go here, yeah, Wike, but I say, carry black, I didn't have a you have a come here,
0: For Benin, my area, now robbers come, enter psychiatric hospital. Search doctor office up and down, they don't see one error. With anger, they release all the madmen. As I did talk to you now, people who know my for Benin or rich too. As he heard the matter, he said they need to fill up that psychiatric hospital before 6 p.m. with who? As I they talk to you now, that they catch everybody for road, go to the crazy, who not the crazy? Sir, I will not say they catch you say the crazy, not the experience say not the crazy. You say, good afternoon, sir, I'm not mad. I say, yes, we know, calm down. Currently, the trainer brain war and they asked the wife. They said the guy wants the proof, say not the man. He said, do you know that the right cerebral hemisphere is connected to the left when it comes from the left? And they said, the one way they speak English, you're dangerous. Well, well.
1: Anyway, now we are approaching 2027. And I think it's only right that we lend our voices because otherwise, Nigeria don't attack Puma. If you think say you do all right for your mind, what did happen no concern you. Until people who no see food chop come begin see your own neck like talking. Now that's how you know say problem in this country. Because I tell you the truth, we used to think that the officials were corrupt. Right now it's very glaring that corruption is official. And it's high time that we all lend our voices, from music to comedy, movie, because realistically, we are living in a very messy age. So we truly need a message, because problems there everywhere. The way Nigeria they go now, you don't reach when they do go invite you for a podcast. May they ask them two things. Who they spoil Nigeria? Tinubu go visit Jos. There was killing in Jos. Every normal president in the whole world will go where the victims stay to express his sympathy. Our own president reached airport. They come move the victims. Come meet them. In come the vex for the victims. Say they no get light. So you no get more than 10 minutes. Do you know that some people are so stupid? As people, they complain. Now somebody just writes, hey, but regardless, today is the president's birthday. At least sing him a happy birthday. Now say, no, like that. Any day you sing a good birthday, I will sing for him. If not, I will sing him. Ooh, yeah.
2: I see that don't fold up. We don't know what's going to happen again. When I'm not saying that don't be good last year, we don't know. I don't be sweet. When they pack people, when they come to Fasha for the house, imagine me, Berubi just come say, your first housemate is VDL. That place, voice go the threatening voice. As VDM get there at this session, I go say, VDL, he go reply, don't play. Or you gonna learn. Are you gonna learn the hand? They're going to say, let's welcome our next river husband. Who are giving names of crazy people? Spirituality. I just say, welcome, speed darlington. You go say, speed darlington, how are you? You go reply, happy. Are you okay? The person will go watch when they go say, we need madness in the house. Your next housemate, DJ Chicken. Cameraman go suffer that day. Because you know, go sit down and they say, welcome us, welcome to the house, DJ Chicken. Just come, and they come and fast. They go say, we need a pastor in the house. Our next housemate, Odumeje. As they say, Odumeje, how are you? Then go reply, hey boy. Who are you? I don't me. I'm not a comedian. I'm a war. I'm a fire. I'm the Indaposki. And so we go jump off, we're not going to know. They go say, welcome the last housemate, Portable. Portable with the 13 big brother. I thought you're not going to be sure. Portable. He go reply, kill it, get it. You do that. You do like Jesus. I got no idea. I don't mean for this show here.
0: Don't you know that? As I talk to you now, a liter of fuel is sold for 1,400. People, they complain. Do you know that there's advantage to that? Now, since the inception of the high cost of fuel, you know, say the number of times they stay for filling station don't reduce. One fuel at 85 naira for Jonathan Regime. Once you go filling station, you see five people before you for queue. You're late, go walk. The first person will say, one bag for it. How much? 5,000. What do you hear now? 5,000. After 10 minutes. Before you reach your turn, you got late. Now, the thing will increase to 300 naira per liter. The number of thermal distance for filling station will reduce small. As you go, four people before you, first person, 10,000 naira, then one bag. After 7 minutes, you go reach your turn. Now, if you go filling station, you see 50 people before you know what it will last, you will soon reach your turn. The first person, you go, how much? 100,000 naira, 100,000. Okay, how they go? The next person, 150k. Don't finish. And you, now 10,000 naira, you want bad, you don't know your make noise. What's your name?
1: I was traveling in America from Houston to Dallas. You know how they do things here, they're different. So I sat by the emergency exit. As I did the emergency exit, now I crossed my leg. You really cross the leg, one guy just come with me. He said, excuse me, sir, you can't sit with your legs crossed. I just put the leg down, I don't ask why. But should they go, my mind concern, wait till concern my leg, we cross and play. Now I cross and back. As I cross and back, then the guy come back. He says, I just told you, you can't sit with your legs crossed. Now I ask her why. Then she said, because you are seated by the emergency exit. In a case of emergency, you might be obstructing other passenger. Now I ask him, in a case of emergency, I go there. Come, you sure say you know this work? Well, as Nigerians, we are very unique. We did this country, something just happened from nowhere. Ibom, eh? 2 minutes never happened. Bam! And they show one girl, they fight the hostess. And Nigerians say, that's very rude. How can she slap a air hostess? Putting other passengers in danger. Come on, arrest that girl. Lock her up. Baba. 5 minutes later, nice air come out. Men, they say, Ibom air must go down. What did the innocent girl do? They must have provoked her.
3: That's true.
1: Bro, this country with a great special. This is not the only country in the whole wide world. Somebody just come and hope plane where they move. Plane won't move, you the whole land. Do you know, as I speak to you today, the pilot never collect back a license. They see suspender. Since that time, all the pilots now, they take precautionary measure. Once you board flight, you go here, air hostess, air check complete, they go say yes. Boarding complete, they go say yes. Hope no qualms.
0: I want to tell people I avoid poverty. Man, let let me explain to you. No say the girl when you poor, you should get peace of mind. Please don't bother you again. You know that's what they are now. They don't say that they rob for outside man. All these rich men now when they table now, they run. You know why? They get waiting to lose. Poor man say, hey, man, they come in, they kill everybody. Poison for water, small bread we get now. Use and drink the poison, not die. Belletti is in a bread and tea. No, we don't chop the guy. Now, why all these people now are the best men now? As soon as they are now, are they see potentials? You know, understand? If you don't get money, learn to save, not spend that money. One of my guys, the guy that they get money small, small. Now, it's about to spend that money, remove all your teeth, put gold teeth. As the guy broke, my man started to sell his teeth one after the other. This morning we go to his house, we see say he doesn't sell his teeth. We ask him why. He say, hey, teeth don't really matter like that. My tongue be the main thing.
1: My useless friend will just come from Nigeria. I don't know say you know they start America. But he get accent. He from Dallas, come meet me for Atlanta. Nice old boy, go ball. Well, now come on. If you travel a lot, you go not say for abroad. Who they drive, no they drink. Me don't even forget. Say in America we did. You know, say the idiots we drive. Now you drink past me, me. I call the decide. Baba don't have.
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drive, I know if you drive. The guy just enter steering. Now we face house. I know say for America, once you see that blue light, who him? Now you did the call, so who him? I don't hear the team. Now, you know say Nigeria, so they come back from club. Whether this and a happy male, whether not let go. Now you they stretch and give police. Those officers, I'm gonna take this one, I remain. Then some of the bastards go ask you. You can't say no. You go say no, what will buy? Have you got small to more take go cap? You say no, it's all correct. That my bastard friend. He hold the wine, you have asked me. As he come down, I know say anybody way don't hire. You know they believe say don't hire. Federal government approve. Everybody way down drunk. This step, now the first step, once he come down, he go fell knock on. Then he go come back. You know, so as idiots come down from car, now he knock on. Now he come back. Now the officer say, I think you are drunk. Now the guy say, God forbid. I don't drink. The idiot hold the bottle. Nine officers say, but I can perceive alcohol. What do you have in the bottle? Nine, the guy say, water. Nine police say, water? The guy say, yes. Nine police say, can I see? Nine police collect the bottle. Pour him for grand. I see, pour him, now wine. Nine officer say, do you know you have just lied to an officer? The guy say, how? Officer say, I asked you first what you have in this bottle. You sell water. I just confirm this is wine. You don't say my guy, I clear immediately. And the guy shout, don't tell me Jesus has done it again.

0: to complain. Do you know that there's advantage to that? Now, since the inception of the high cost of fuel, you know, say the number of times when they stay for filling station don't reduce. When fuel at 85 naira for Jonathan regime, once you go filling station, you see 5 people before you for queue. You're late, go walk. The first person you see, you want bad fuel. How much? 5,000. What do you hear now? 5,000. After 10 minutes. Before you reach your turn, you got late.
1: Thank you. Thank you. Please a round of applause for yourself. I'm short of words. Let me say this. I'm 2 months old in Lagos, and I did this. Please a round of applause for yourself.
2: 2 months old.
1: And I saw a lot, bro. Nigeria sweet too. Stepmother, poison stepson, food, go school. Now master shall die. Life sweet, now you dey hurry. Pastor, go build us near shrine. Yeah, oh. Pastor, build church near shrine. NEPA cut church lights. Babalawo call give church lights. For the first time, darkness call they give light, light. Hold on, DJ. Most of the problem with the face now with the customer. He moves the go. This man, you dey like muscle. I want it narrow. Some people they do over Sabio. You be tenant, you go buy dog. Now dog don't bite landlord. We hold on. We dey beg landlord may rest. You say you don't pay one landlord. May landlord not they work out for nights, for years. They don't kill her. So ladies and gentlemen, my name is MC Casino. I'm a comedian. I'm married, 3 children, and my wife is a woman. Wanna clap for her? She's a woman, they are here. And our ungrateful children, 3 of them. Do you know today is also Women's Day? That is the 75th Women's Day. Only 1 year. I think it's about that time they change our last prayer to our mother who art in heaven. Now if chop apple, bring sin. Time rich for them to clean the sin, they kill Jesus, kill man. Over time goes in apple, they chop. Imagine saying a watermelon. If for over also, Baba, no matter your baby be big rich, if you die, your spirit will get flat, right? It's not the motherfucking chat. Hold on, bro. Inside where with the happy say they know they celebrate men. Nobody have ever done a song for Papa. For nowhere. Now I got a release song to celebrate Papa. If not, yes, song.
3: My Papa, now
1: hola! I love Gola, that song's sweet. Now my papa stabbed me.
2: Bro!
1: Now I became 45 days ago. Bro! Yes, clap for me. It's not easy, yo. But the thing on, they give me fear. People go, you know, they send me test. Happy birthday, bro. You're no longer young as you think you are. It's about time you get serious with your health. Check for prostate and cholesterol. Normally, happy birthday and long life and prosperity. Which I mean, check for your health and good health. Now I can go google about prostate. When I see the research, are you happy? I can never have prostate. It doesn't burn prostate, but I don't pass that level.
2: Science has shown that a man that is active for 21 days in a month is less prone to prostate cancer.
1: Hello, my wife is here. Baby, can I have prostate?
4: Never. If I calculate accumulator from Unibet to now, I don't pass prostate cutoff mark.
3: Dependable, dependable.
2: did a research that men have who are maggy,
4: they are more prone to prostrate.
2: So men who have moms, they will never have prostrate. Maybe I go get prostrate. And you know why men who have moms can never have prostrate? But they are already prostrate.
4: About man like that, all this stuff and they go. Do you know as a man, eh, when your wife die, you become widower. But when you die, you become widow. If you know the success that is associated with widowhood, community go they give you food. Any small philanthropist, oh go give widow rice. Tinibu, oh go give widow rice. City boy, mo go give widow rice. Jesse want to bed, mo go give widow rice. Widow go yon de some. Widow go yon de successful. Even for church, widows wait behind after closing. Rice. Widow has the option to bear up and down. Direction letter. Even for government, most state government, see Sawoluna, they do end of year party for widows. Don't they happy? I never see where they do end of year party for widowers before. If they ever do for widowers, widowers not go attend. They say which kind of year party be this way women not go come. Bro, and you know the thing, you don't see where fellow widow. They go commiserate with another widow. So the widow go hungry you. First of all, you don't see all those people where they are both fresh babes with their husband, that way they wear black and black and skin, they shine. They call it black eyeglass. Abba said, I didn't speak, I'll be widow. Sarah, it's not the end of the world. You are a strong woman. You can pull through. The world loves you. Society will stand by you. Don't give up on your dreams. You are still going to be that woman that you are. This is 5 million naira. International donor from United Nations. Please manage it. Exploit the widow. Ross, if you see where fellow widower, a console fellow widower, you'll see they want to put her for court. Widower, you're the great. Hey, see all you guys. Okoski, you be small picking. You be small picking. Oh, you want to cry? Die now. Oh, your wife first start die. Oh, you take bucket. Tears for joy. Tears. Ah, you don't do it all, you know they get what? Ah, you know if you're happy, you will sabi cook. Because they cry 2 days. My wife died before I learned how to boil water. You know what? You know what? She has to for Lagos. They don't go to school still for me or they fear. As they talk, so if I'm going to ring another widow, I want to know how far the consolation. Hello? Not mind the idiot. You see, they cry you. Hey, they call you back. I'll deal with this guy. Bro, when you make you do wipe your face, so wipe your face, so then you they find money for widowers due.
5: This world is not my home.
4: No, not my own, no. If you not be your own, no. You know, say poor man, any small thing, poor man, they find death. Say, pata pata, me we die. And they like mainland shows. See where everybody laughs, that they compose. Mainland, joke, they funny. Mainland, I feel they cry joke like this for mainland. Somebody go from back, laugh, come slap with the table. The person wait the table go, y'all laugh, oh, the guy bite and blood everywhere, life with the sweet. See the one at the package. Sandra, oh you, God bless you. See, mama, life sweet too. When I heard the enjoy that money, oh, or Lagos, now they promise, so. Oh. Mama, save it. The money when they promise me for this show,
1: If they fulfill the promise, I go buy a hotel. Not be choko.
2: Ogares. Now for Ikoyi, they chose me to give one shema. You know, said the man promised me mineral resources.
1: He just did regular now the post. Fool. Mr. Christopher, it will not be well with you.
2: But whether they promise me, say, I'm not really bothered because I'm a Benin boy.
1: They're not a promise for you now. Benin a land of promise. Benin.
2: Now Benin Bessie promised me governor for Biapalo.
6: Well, I know tag governor.
1: I appreciate it, Professor. Thank you. I thought they perform. The guy, they laugh. As I just calm down. As I you want to pick it? No, Sandra, they're not trust anybody this period. For this Tinubu government, nobody to trust anybody. Hey, mate, they here. So before you from here come, I may not kill you.
2: Bro, as I they perform, I the man say, other people are seeing comedy. I see leadership.
7: Funny when we get you, you don't go finish.
2: Oh, I'll be we get an almio good time. I'll be we, not I. Now I tell the man, say, leadership has, and I say, will you want to be governor? Now I say yes, I know everyone's in the state. Have a kiss. Oh, my brother. Ah, Baba. Get money, oh, you did die, oh, I go die. Have a kiss, yeah, oh. Now just collect the man a complimentary card. The card now green, white, green. You're right, honorable, nothing. Oh, you're right, honorable. I can't do the man background check. Nothing I let her call his cover, say the guy they work for. What's up, bro? And they don't quickly pay for a B. Now, finally, can I my man go Zugo tracker? Bro, as I reach you, I can't wait. One of the lion, they put drink for your hand. What's the apple? Say, get BP. Lion, they bend. What's the apple? I say, other lion, don't die. We see Kilan, they say, nah, Osa. Say, no food. They call, they give the other lion your neck, now you egg. You get one lion, you know, see that thing where they lion neck, that white beard. Hungry dog beat lion, those beards all fall. They come pull with Yvonne. For the first time, lion, wear you my hair. Open our bone, then I say, nah, yeah, waka. Until when one man promised me. Oh, see your party. Now, not the promise of being white money. It's life. Shall even you put money for your name? Not be you get table, you see that.
7: I know some man don't be small.
2: Hey, Zaba. He never suffer. He get money, oh, just like today invest for bleaching cream.

0: Give a mic and say I'm disappointing you all. With all what this little boy have done, you are giving him 10,000 casino. I give you 100 million. Now die. I wake. When I wake, I see people from my house. I say, people, get out. I'm richer than all of you. Go, go. People say they want lunch. I say, go, go, go, go. I don't need to nag everybody. Go. You see, I was big. Now I just call my guy for some player to say, Baba, I was not thinking if I needed. You make a deal. Clean one. Now you have to pay. I pay in promise. I pay in Tinubu. Those men, that guy, they promise so. So as I look at 100 million go through land, now I carry police, carry soldier, civil defense. Now Benin, I carry some cutters. Now all this is so when I don't carry now physical power, oh, now I do to Babalawo. In case spiritual one come. Now I say, make my mama scatter roof. Poor woman to believe in my dream. They remove roof. On Monday, the man a good man, oh. Now the man is send me test. Please, on Monday, 9 a.m. is 9 a.m. As I go out of anxiety, I hit him. The best man they talk, I slap him. My police, we won't kill him. I say, temper mercy with justice with mercy. We reach my office, if you see drink. Welcome me, OMC Casino, the comedian. How are you? I'm fine. You are a great guy. Thank you, sir. Now the man say, what are you doing here? I say, sir, I came for the 100 million you promised me. Now the man say, which money? I say, for the album launch. Now the man laugh. Ah, comedian. You are cracking joke up on that. Can you fall for my joke? Ah, you can't tell joke. Why will I give you 100 million? Did I marry your mother? Chop up off and go. Bro, I go. I go.
1: 70 years old man.
0: I never reach. Bro, if you have workers, when all they thief you, your business they do well. You don't know what God do for you. Last year, I opened bakery. If I be breadwinner, I say, my other produce bread, my family leave me. Bro, I'll be talking. I opened that bakery April, May, June, July. I went to America, August. I came back September. The manager for my bakery don't open another bakery. Opposite my bakery. No, sir. Where are you for your see money? Na na na, they open bakery. And the guy say, as I y'all go America, he wear your open. My bread now, winning's bread. He own a winners.
2: Nobody wear no fit obey now.
0: Hola, hola. No picking fine, rich picking where they born for outside, though. If you see a dope picky, okay. Ikas, on a half now. Bro, have you noticed in life that things that are most important to you are things that easily get lost? The ones we know important. The day with you, they don't get where they go. Irremovable, Tinubu, nobody feel removed there. Take this. Do you know if you put pounds and naira for pocket, now pounds go lost. Yes. 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

0: Hold up. 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That's the voice of MC Casino. All right, very quickly, we want to go on short break. We'll be back in a jiffy.
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0: You feel they find your PhD results. 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One day I define my CFO. I not see him. I go to see receipt when I take by rechargeable lantern for Unipen. The example where mess me up past now my wedding ring. 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
1: How they do homo César?
0: Now you sabi how much my wife don't give me since I married her. They are out there. Baby, now so be in case you hear anything though, now to feed you now make me take that wrong decision. Now, this wedding ring, a line knot, is fake. I bought it in Abuja Airport, 10,000. Even as airport teams, they dear. So that is to save saying, as street, I buy it for me 2-5. So as we speak, for a good 6 years, my family have been united by 2-5. I didn't plan to buy this shit. When I marry a young boy and a paparazzi, now I buy diamond ring. 2 weeks he lost. I buy another diamond ring. 2 weeks he lost. I buy gold 1 month. I call the discover, say, the more the thing they did, the more they fast lost. Now I just buy a ring, 10,000. This is 6 years. We are together. He's with me through thick and thin. And they use the ring open beer and not the break. And they use the ring, pull my daughter, they don't, and they throw me out, the sweeper come out. One day my daughter mistake swallow the ring, he cough, he come out. I was tired of this ring. Last week, I go to Milan Bridge, I throw me out for river, as I reach out, he day my dog. We are together for life. Boy, as a man, just make money, so you not be doing nothing necessarily. So that when you are enough, you can get a honey to satisfy. Oh, yeah. Yes. Bro, in life, no man obedient rich man, you know. They can go message. I don't see big man, no. Big man, you be 15. I go, you know, the party don't fall. If they fight me on the banner, they will drive them. Bro, big man, professor of law. Tire apart, I didn't see the smuggle. Small calabaga when say why egg. Say, baby, let's just do this. You know, I have shortcomings. And the guy say, go and lock the door. See, man, I didn't know that door was not locked up. In lockdown, he go back. Please, I think time is of essence. Let's do this. And he can see the light is off. And you know some of those big men will tell, where did they off light and where did they lock door? This is the place. And the man said, excuse me, put me in your father's shoes. He would have just added the both errand together. Now light here and there. And the guess, if you don't off light, I'll fall on. Okay, I love darkness.
2: 70 years old man.
0: He never reach. I make a gift story. Man, no, they will not get pride, though. I thought they would tell the young one guy, they try to convince one guy, they get no green. Baby, please, let's do this now. I've been hurt for too long. It will affect my navel. My roof will destroy. Now the guess, say, if we do it, my hair will scatter. See, honorable, I will plate it.
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3: 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Or jot a law. I'm about to be my beer.
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3: 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Ain't a mini TikTok. Ain't a mini Facebook. Ain't a mini Instagram. Then women lower the boy in the mocky patapata. Ain't it Facebook? 32 FM 949. 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Fenye. Ain't then women lower can it take me gagan. A show. And follow me on TikTok at MC Package. And hit me on Instagram at Official MC Package. Look, boy, you got a pattern, okay? I'm about to be mad, Bira. Kosako go. Oh, then, be number, Miss Sita. Oh, yeah, Polo, what you love, be one year, both egg, be she MC. Then, that number, ta. Oluwo ja lagunmo 0703095-2402 0703095-2402 omo ba gbera kosa koko.

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0: Hallelujah meje.
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0: A fe ke.
1: We are shouting it.
0: Lati bi odi gbese wo.
1: Right to put down the wall of debt.
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0: Koke hallelujah.
1: Shout this hallelujah.
0: Ki bogo adugo mi.
1: Let the hopeless shake.
0: Number two.
1: Igeji.
0: Eyin te mo npade atako.
1: You that do me to opposition.
0: Eke.
1: Shout this hallelujah.
0: Ki bogo atako wo boji.
1: So I do opposition will be buried.
0: Ele kata.
1: Number three.
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0: Eje ko yin lagbara.
1: Let the voice be very loud.
0: Mori marriage.
1: I see marriage.
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1: That's not the target to marry.
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0: Mo deri ododo repete ni
1: we. I see a lot of flowers in it.
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1: You don't be for child.
0: Ki won ke.
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0: Ohun tó ń jáde ni pé.
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1: yo, yo, yo, yo, yo, yo,
0: yo, yo, yo, yo, yo, yo,
1: yo, yo, yo, yo, yo,
0: yo, yo, yo, yo, yo, yo, yo, yo,
1: yo, yo,
0: yo, yo, yo, yo,
1: yo, yo,
0: yo, yo, yo, yo, yo, yo, yo, yo, yo,
1: yo, yo, yo, yo, yo, yo, yo,
0: yo, yo, yo, yo, yo, yo, yo, yo, yo, yo, yo,
1: yo, yo, yo, yo, yo, yo, yo,
0: yo, yo, yo, yo, yo, yo, yo, yo,
1: yo, yo, yo, yo, yo, yo, yo,
0: yo, yo, yo, yo, yo,
1: yo, yo, yo, yo,
0: yo, yo, yo, yo,
1: yo, yo, yo,
0: yo, yo, yo, yo, yo,
1: yo, yo, yo, yo, yo, yo, yo, yo, yo, yo, yo, yo, yo, yo, yo, yo, yo, yo, yo, yo, yo, yo, yo, yo, yo, yo, yo, yo, yo, yo, yo, yo, yo, yo, yo, yo, yo, yo, yo, yo, yo, yo, yo, yo, yo, yo, yo, yo, yo, yo, yo, yo, yo, yo,
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1: yo, yo, yo,
0: yo, yo, yo, yo,
1: yo, yo, yo,
0: yo, yo, yo,
1: yo, yo,
0: yo, yo, yo,
1: yo, yo,
0: yo, yo, yo, yo, yo, yo, yo,
1: yo, yo, yo, yo, yo,
0: yo, yo, yo, yo, yo, yo,
1: yo, yo, yo,
0: yo, yo, yo, yo, yo, yo,
1: yo, yo, yo, yo, yo, yo,
0: yo, yo, yo, yo, yo, yo,
1: yo, yo, yo, yo, yo,
0: yo, yo, yo, yo,
1: yo, yo, yo, yo, yo, yo,
0: yo, yo, yo, yo, yo,
1: yo, yo, yo, yo, yo, yo, yo, yo,
0: yo, yo, yo, yo, yo, yo, yo, yo,
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1: The rich man's wealth is a strong city. The destruction of the poor is their poverty.
0: Poverty is the destruction. My brother,
1: I want you to
0: know that poverty has
1: killed
0: people in this time. In the body and spiritually.
1: Your
0: father,
1: I need
0: luck is one of
1: only I need that.
0: Why,
1: father,
0: in the name of Jesus,
1: me are any bit of
0: my breath,
1: so
0: every arrow of luck,
1: and me, I need
0: spirit of luck,
1: and Jadela
0: out of my body,
1: and no learning.
0: My best today,
1: I need Jadela
0: is cast out.
1: And if by Lord, who are we?
0: God says the Lord,
1: where me, I need
0: you, spirit of luck.
1: See, I am here.
0: My life is true.
1: You will not down the way. In the name of life. So pe iran mi se.
2: Se ba di jona jola.
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1: Iran mi se. Ona mi la.
2: My way so po.
1: In the name of Jesus. Mori awon kan tan gbo mi.
2: Ati some hearing me.
1: Oh my God, ileri wa lori
2: wa. Yes, promise upon them.
1: Sugbon.
2: What?
1: Ogun po kuko.
2: Too much bad.
1: Baba mi wi pe.
2: My father and
1: Woli.
2: Robert.
1: E pari ogun yi.
2: Finish this battle.
1: E so won de yan pa.
2: Make them great again.
1: Mo ni eyan kan legbe mi bi.
2: I have someone beside you.
1: Professor Eri.
2: I want to testify.
1: Engineer.
2: Bring up this man.
1: Kawan
2: then we enter to pray of mercy.
1: King Wak,
2: and I come around
1: the engineer.
2: Bring up that testimony, please.
3: Praise the Lord.
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0: Oh, my near here. Oh, my near here. More famous Surya.
1: I want to bless us from it.
0: Comrade,
1: you have to save me.
0: And you're alone, Lonnie. Oh,
1: God, don't love today.
0: More fair call, Fenu, Miss.
1: I want to come and talk to you.
0: I went in back, but do
1: I pray that I pray for?
0: More fair call down one.
1: I want to answer them.
0: Boss,
1: yes, that's the presentation.
0: I need to tell you, and you can boss Surya.
1: That's like going from one person to the next.
0: Be that to be
1: where you are born.
0: Oh, Doria, who pare?
1: From today, that order that you
0: Listen to me.
1: What about it?
0: It did of Budola.
1: Why you must break through?
0: Second Corinthians.
1: Quality gauge.
0: Chapter 8.
1: Holy Kajo.
0: Verse 9.
1: As against all.
0: Second Corinthians.
1: Quality gauge.
0: Chapter 8.
1: Holy Kajo.
0: Verse 9.
1: As against all.
0: Can you be belly?
1: What does it say?
2: Nitori.
0: Nitori.
2: And you mori of your Rua.
0: Mori of your Rua. Jesus Christ. You pay. My God.
1: That we may be made rich.
0: God wants you to prosper. Today
1: or tomorrow.
0: I will be
1: sitting with this man. You must break it. Nothing matters. My father didn't make it.
0: I didn't make it.
1: It was time from you.
0: Enough.
1: Is okay. From today,
0: me will pass.
1: I the prophet of Torah.
0: Voila.
1: Man, you break through.
0: Voila.
1: Man,
0: Tabari Amius.
1: If there's any mark of poverty,
0: don't bang your money.
1: Follow your destiny.
0: I'm here, pare.
1: Man, there is.
0: I'm here, pare.
1: Man, there is.
0: I'm here, pare.
1: Man, there is.
0: I'm here, pare.
1: Man, there is.
0: For my demos.
1: Every covenant of poverty.
0: One way, one way.
1: That I've been put into.
0: For my badge.
1: That is destroying.
0: Divine connection.
1: Is so particular.
0: Is so polatila.
1: Hey. Connection for poverty.
0: I want to my mother.
1: Don't you not so bad again.
0: I want to my summer.
1: People that you connect with.
0: My fire so
1: that will pull you to
0: your lost summer. Lola.
1: God bless you.
0: Lola.
1: God bless you.
0: Lola.
1: God bless you.
0: Lola.
1: God bless you.
0: Lola.
1: God bless you.
0: Lola.
1: God bless you.
0: In the name of
1: Jesus.
0: For us, I pray my life.
1: Beat your chest that I will break
0: through.
1: I pray.
0: Lilila.
1: In breaking through.
0: Oh my life.
1: Man, you will break through.
0: This is Sherere.
1: In prospering.
0: Oh my sir.
1: Man, you prosper.
0: In the name of
1: Jesus.
0: I can't beat that.
1: Shout where you are.
0: Oh, why, Lee?
1: On sin hands.
0: Don't mention like we'll go.
1: That shout out glory
0: against me. Oh, no, I get that.
1: God's got it all.
0: Oh, why, Lee?
1: On sin hands.
0: Don't mention like we'll go.
1: Shout out glory against
0: me. Oh, no, I get
1: that. Whatever.
0: Oh, yo, yo.
1: You'll be jumping off.
0: One in another.
1: Out by fire.
0: See that.
1: Out by fire.
0: You know.
1: Out by fire.
0: See that.
1: Out by fire.
0: You know.
1: Out by fire.
0: See that.
1: Out by fire.
0: Oh, yo, yo. Oh,
1: God.
0: Oh, God.
1: Oh,
0: God. Oh, God. Oh, God. Oh, God. Oh, God. Oh, God. Oh, God. Oh, God. Oh, God. Oh, God. Oh, God. Oh, God. Oh, God. Oh, God. Oh, God. Oh, God. Oh, God. Oh, God. Oh, God. Oh, God. Oh, God. Oh, God. Oh, God. Oh, God. Oh, God. Oh, God. Oh, God. Oh, God. Oh, God. Oh, God. Oh, God. Oh, God. Oh, God. Oh, God. Oh, God. Oh, God. Oh, God. Oh, God. Oh, God. Oh, God. Oh, God. Oh, God. Oh, God. Oh, God. Oh, God. Oh, God. Oh, God. Oh, God. Oh, God. Oh, God. Oh, God. Oh, God. Oh, God. Oh, God. Oh, God. Oh, God. Oh, God. Oh, God. Oh,

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1: Bana lekun.
0: So pe aso awon agba.
1: In government of the wicked.
0: Don't feel me. Be alive nilo iranlowo.
1: Show me as someone that does not need help.
0: Go.
1: You can be among helpers. I do not see that if you need help.
0: One is
1: your own is simple. Some children will not even know
0: the romance.
1: I'll be helping another person.
0: And it's mammy.
1: Don't worry about
0: what I want.
1: Evil gamers.
0: Don't feel me alive.
1: Yeah, show me to better.
0: Yes, you
1: need help. I don't need help.
0: I need a ball.
1: Fire, remove it.
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1: heaven. 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
0: 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People that can pray.
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0: 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People that are anointed.
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0: 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People that can preach.
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0: And there is someone that is afraid.
1: Nínú operation.
0: In operation.
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0: 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But I stand in patiri.
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1: 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Joseph iba ku sewu.
0: Joseph now that the prison.
1: A fi gba tan ranti
0: e. Until he was remembered.
1: E ma gbadura.
0: You will pray.
1: Awon to ti gbagbe.
0: Those that have forgotten
1: it. So ye ki won ranti.
0: Now ought to remember
1: me. Allah awon to fe lo.
0: Those who want to use
1: for me. Se mo tete ma gbagbe.
0: Ya easily forget me.
1: E fi oruko mi si won
0: loko. My name is
1: Tamai. Awon to fe lo.
0: Those who want to use for me.
1: But awon tete ma gbagbe.
0: Ya easily forget me.
1: Abi. Se ogun igbagbe ja e.
0: The other battle of
1: forgetting. Ese gun yen
0: bayi. Conquer that battle now.
1: Je ki olore ranti.
0: Let me never remember me.
1: Afi ko gba o.
0: Let me pray to.
1: Je ka la nu ranti.
0: Let me never remember me.
1: Oluwa je rin
0: ran lowo. Let me receive help.
1: Let me be giga.
0: From the top.
1: Je won ranti.
0: Let me remember.
1: Je ka ranti.
0: Let me remember.
1: Ki le to su. Eyin to lo fe lo fun.
0: You that God want to
1: do for me. Je fe lo fun omo mi.
0: I want to
1: do for you. Je fe lo fun yawo
0: mi. For my wife.
1: Ranti.
0: Remember.
1: Loni ni
0: lo. I pray.
1: Oh Lord, that
0: the God help us.
1: I told you, Lord, what need to move.
0: That I'm in it.
1: One
0: remember.
1: Tell
0: about
1: it. Oh man, I told you, Lord,
0: that I'm just never help from me.
1: In a bejade.
0: Die by fire.
1: Lord, you are.
0: You don't be that mess.
1: Oh man, I be.
0: That giant.
1: Oh man, I broke
0: you. That giant.
1: Come on, Lord.
0: Send the help away.
1: Sorry, Ogui.
0: That battle.
1: Okile, I'm going to last.
0: If that is ordinary people,
1: you are going to be surrounded.
0: If you look around you,
1: I'm going to last.
0: Ordinary people surround you.
1: I'm going to give you a
0: son.
1: You know
0: my cool. No,
1: they will not
0: stay. But nothing to say.
1: But he's
0: talking
1: about your lasalon
0: patron.
1: If they
0: people,
1: they will
0: not wait.
1: Not only alone.
0: Just keep getting
1: back. Out of
0: my body.
1: One lot to lose. And you mean
0: you giants.
1: Only alone.
0: Just keep getting back.
1: Oh, yo. Jonathan,
0: I
1: just pray I know Kojai
0: that
1: you
0: be messy.

0: As the Lord liveth and the Spirit does
1: it,
0: you will not suffer.
1: Until one penny and
0: what you call mercy,
1: Agbanini
0: is the deliverer. What you call mercy,
1: Atunisheni
0: is the spiritual children.
1: What you
0: call mercy,
1: Asonidinlani
0: is something that makes you great.
1: Labi akosobo se ukori.
0: Come what may,
1: koni sentatifisio.
0: Do whatever has been done to you.
1: Ladui
0: this year,
1: oh body,
0: you will overcome.
1: Anu guya body.
0: Mercy make you overcome.
1: Anu guya body.
0: Amen.
1: Anu guya body.
0: Amen.
1: Anu gbe ebo a so ya ti e si lorun
0: re comment of shame report upon you.
1: Anu bodo
0: let's see the movie.
1: O jeyan,
0: you will be great.
1: O laluyo,
0: you will be breakthrough
1: in the name of Jesus.
0: Amen.
1: O gbogbo to ba nse
0: whatever you are doing,
1: ibanuje re de
0: you will send it.
1: Eku re da
0: yo, you will be the start of joy
1: in the name of Jesus.
0: Amen.
1: Aro la
0: tomorrow morning
1: ni akure,
0: akure to be your turn.
1: Pade yen
0: that program
1: agogo mejo
0: will be 8 a.m.
1: la ro la
0: in the morning.
1: Mo fe ko wa asiko.
0: I want to give yourself time
1: lati fara
0: to be there
1: of your Lord.
0: By the grace of God,
1: I want to my friend.
0: We will also be there
1: near
0: Akure tomorrow morning.
1: Only the two one feeling on me.
0: There's 21 I've sent around.
1: Timolo Lati because
0: that I've got from place to place.
1: Look where it's what it's junk about.
0: Look that they've taken things from you.
1: Egba
0: turn you back. Amen. Take back your rights.
1: Egba go you
0: back. Take back your glory.
1: El Nijago.
0: You shall not fight again.
1: In the name of Jesus.
0: Amen.
1: In Job chapter 7.
0: In that book of Job 7.
1: Lati verse 13.
0: From verse 13.
1: Now, my friend, to Assyria.
0: I want to explain to you.
1: Oni atola
0: between today and
1: tomorrow, mama sise
0: abi working
1: lori pojojo ala
0: and
1: gbogbo eda
0: invite everyone
1: to ba lawon ki lala
0: that is your duty
1: kan wa gbo nkan
0: they come and hear this
1: epe gbogbo iseda
0: invite them destiny
1: to na mo gbagbe ala
0: that they forget that
1: kan wa gbo asiri
0: come and hear the secret
1: epe gbogbo iseda
0: invite them destiny
1: to mo ri awon eran ko bubu
0: that tell see even animals in that dream
1: asiri titu
0: that secret have been revealed
1: gbogbo to ba lala
0: ato da duty
1: awon so kan
0: that they lose things
1: ato ma lala
0: ato dream
1: ri omi
0: that they see water
1: to malala ri lu
0: won they see their village
1: gbogbo awon iseda
0: awo
1: to malala wa ni o
0: they see themselves naked invite them
1: olorun ti ran wo lu samuel
0: they profit to them
1: de bayo
0: samuel and de bayo
1: authority pe
0: elo
1: tu asiri
0: to expose
1: ese segun ipoju ala
0: and give victory over
1: you job 7 yen
0: job 7
1: verse 13
0: e te geta la
1: oni nigba ti mo wi pe
0: when I say
1: ibusun mi yo tu mi la
0: my bed shall comfort me
1: ita mi yo si gbe irahun
0: mi my cat shall ease my complaint
1: yo gbe irahun mi
0: it will ease my complaint
1: ma ti sun
0: that when I sleep
1: and
0: do all this that
1: we
0: rest
1: and
0: that when I speak my soul will be comforted
1: maybe
0: I will even see God
1: to me
0: he will comfort me
1: but verse 14
0: but
1: then
0: that scared me with dreams and terrify me
1: don't
0: terrify you with thought destroy you with your dreams
1: amen
0: so that you have darkness
1: Eka Psalm 4 leni.
0: Psalm 4 today.
1: Ati Psalm 91.
0: And Psalm 91.
1: Oluwa fi anu.
0: Lord by your mercy.
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0: Stop everybody.
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1: apostle. 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
1: 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God bless
0: you. Oh, fuck.
1: When that you like it or not?
0: Are you ready this?
1: Hey, man, you like it.
0: And it don't need this, yo.
1: No one that rest
0: against you. Run along.
1: There's no one
0: over for you.
1: So we stop it over there.
0: You have no testimony.
1: You have no testimony.
0: You have no
1: testimony. You have blood in there.
0: You have
1: water running in you.
0: Come off his shirt.
1: Don't joke with
0: you. Oluwa lo so wipe.
1: But you said.
0: Eto awon eyan mi lo.
1: Talk to my people.
0: Egba won.
1: Deliver them.
0: From that
1: heart.
0: Emara anuba.
1: Hey, man. Everyone you see.
0: So for a prayer.
1: I will use my glory.